from the Toy Story 5 soundtrack. There's the latest from Taylor Swift, I Knew It, I Knew You. It's Maine's Coast 93.1 with Steelzy and Dominic Fike. This is Baby Doll.

0: on. 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

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Hope you're staying cool, staying hydrated, and staying dry. Here's Martin Garrix and Ed Sheeran. 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
10: There is a risk for strong to severe thunderstorms overnight tonight, likely strongest to the west. Some of them may contain damaging wind gusts, and that risk will go past midnight tonight because it'll be so warm and humid with lows only in the 70s. For our Wednesday, we start out humid, and there may be some hazy sunshine with wildfire smoke in the morning. That clears away in the afternoon, turning less humid, mid to upper 80s. Comfortable Wednesday night, then a chance for storms Thursday afternoon. I'm News Center Maine meteorologist Ryan Breton for Coast 93.1.
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Coast 93.1, home of the Blake Show with Kelly and Todd. And tomorrow morning on the Blake Show, you can win tickets to see Train and Bare Naked Ladies. They'll be at the Bank NH Pavilion next week. Win those in the 7 a.m. hour on the Blake Show tomorrow. It's

0: 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We're going to pick out a couple more songs and figure out what to talk about. Sit tight. 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

She'll be all right. 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She will save herself this time. And in fact, tonight, she did confirm. 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
7: There is a risk for strong to severe thunderstorms overnight tonight, likely strongest to the west. Some of them may contain damaging wind gusts, and that risk will go past midnight tonight because it'll be so warm and humid with lows only in the 70s. For our Wednesday, we start out humid, and there may be some hazy sunshine with wildfire smoke in the morning. That clears away in the afternoon, turning less humid, mid to upper 80s. Comfortable Wednesday night, then a chance for storms Thursday afternoon. I'm News Center Maine meteorologist Ryan Breton for Coast 93.1.
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Coast 93.1. How you doing? It's Steelzy. Hope you're having a safe night. Got some brutal storms rolling through the state this evening. New music from Benson Boone for your ear holes. This is The Time of My Life on Maine's Coast 93.1.

0: 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And we play your hit music all day, and we've got more of that next.
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You're on Coast 93.1, home of the Blake Show with Kelly and Todd. And tomorrow morning in the 7 a.m. hour, you can win tickets to see Bare Naked Ladies and Train. They'll be at the Bank NH Pavilion next week. It all happens tomorrow morning on the Blake Show with Kelly and Todd. Here's Niall Horan. Tastes so good.

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And not like in a creepy way. 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
10: Coast 93.1, who needs a weather app when you've got the latest local forecast from News Center Maine?
11: There is a risk for strong to severe thunderstorms overnight tonight, likely strongest to the west. Some of them may contain damaging wind gusts, and that risk will go past midnight tonight because it'll be so warm and humid with lows only in the 70s. For our Wednesday, we start out humid, and there may be some hazy sunshine with wildfire smoke in the morning. That clears away in the afternoon, turning less humid, mid to upper 80s. Comfortable Wednesday night, then a chance for storms Thursday afternoon. I'm News Center Maine meteorologist Ryan Breton for Coast 93.1.
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0: 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If you missed just a minute, you may have missed this.
1: Todd, did you see Kelly has a famous forehead now?
2: My forehead is famous.
3: Okay.
2: Yeah, it was on the Noah Khan official page.
3: Is this on your gram?
2: Yeah, it sure is.
3: It's all right, let me go check it out. I want to see your famous forehead.
1: So your forehead is in a photo that Noah Khan posted.
2: Noah Khan posted. My forehead made it. Yeah.
1: And can I just point out that about 30% of Jay's head.
2: Yeah, who cares about him, though?
1: Like maybe bridge of the nose up.
2: Yeah, you can definitely tell it's Jay. But
1: Kelly didn't mention that at all.
2: No.
3: Wait,
2: there's Jay. But next to Jay is my forehead.
3: You go to it so quickly.
2: Yeah.
1: You need a break from all the news. You can go look at Kelly's forehead on Noah Khan's page.
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0: 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Matthew was only 22 years old when his life was taken in an act of domestic violence. Race proceeds go to scholarships in his alma mater, St. Joseph's College and Westbrook Regional Vocational Center, for students pursuing a career in nursing. 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
3: There is a risk for strong to severe thunderstorms overnight tonight, likely strongest to the west. Some of them may contain damaging wind gusts, and that risk will go past midnight tonight because it'll be so warm and humid with lows only in the 70s. For our Wednesday, we start out humid, and there may be some hazy sunshine with wildfire smoke in the morning. That clears away in the afternoon, turning less humid, mid to upper 80s. Comfortable Wednesday night, then a chance for storms Thursday afternoon. I'm News Center Maine meteorologist Ryan Breton for Coast 93.1.
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0: All right, let me go check it out. I want to see your famous forehead.
1: Yeah,
0: famous
1: forehead.
2: So your forehead is in a photo that he, Noah Khan himself,
1: that Noah
2: posted.
1: Noah Khan posted my forehead, made it. Yeah.
2: And can I just point out that about 30% of Jay's head.
1: Yeah, who cares about him, though?
2: Like maybe bridge of the nose up.
1: Yeah, you can definitely tell it's Jay, but...
2: And Kelly didn't mention that at all.
1: No.
3: Wait a second.
1: Yeah, there's Jay. But next to Jay is my forehead.
0: You go to it so quickly.
1: Yeah.
2: You need a break from all the news. 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

0: 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If you missed just a minute, you may have missed this.
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0: The Blake Show with Kelly and Todd on Coast 93.1. If you missed just a minute, you may have missed this.
1: Todd, did you see Kelly has a famous forehead now?
2: My forehead is famous.
3: Okay.
2: Yeah, it was on the Noah Khan official page.
3: Is this on your gram?
2: Yeah, it sure is.
3: I want to see your famous forehead.
2: Yeah, famous forehead.
1: So your forehead is in a photo that Noah Khan himself posted.
2: My forehead made it. Yeah.
1: And can I just point out that about 30% of Jay's head.
2: Yeah, who cares about him, though?
1: Like maybe bridge of the nose up.
2: Yeah, you can definitely tell it's Jay. But
1: Kelly didn't mention that at all.
2: No.
4: Wait a second.
2: Yeah. Yeah, there's Jay. But next to Jay is my forehead.
3: You go to it so quickly.
2: Yeah.
1: You need a break from all the news. You can go look at Kelly's forehead on Noah Khan's page.
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0: Show with Kelly and Todd on Coast 93.1. If you missed just a minute, you may have missed this.
1: Todd, did you see Kelly has a famous forehead now?
2: My forehead is famous.
3: Okay.
2: Yeah, it was on the Noah Khan official page.
3: Is this on your gram?
2: Yeah, it sure is.
3: I want to see your famous forehead.
2: Yeah, famous forehead.
1: So your forehead is in a photo that Noah Khan himself posted.
2: My forehead made it. Yeah.
1: And can I just point out that about 30% of Jay's head.
2: Yeah, who cares about him though?
1: Like maybe bridge of the nose up.
2: Yeah, you can definitely tell it's Jay. But
1: Kelly didn't mention that at all.
2: No.
3: Wait,
2: there's Jay. But next to Jay is my forehead.
3: You go to it so quickly.
2: Yeah.
1: You need a break from all the news. You can go look at Kelly's forehead on Noah Khan's page.
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4: Me not working hard. Yeah, right, picture that with a Kodak. Or better yet, go to Times Square, take a picture of me with a Kodak. Took my life from negative to positive, I just want y'all to know that. And tonight, let's enjoy life. Pit.

0: Coast 93.1, The Blake Show with Kelly and Todd, and still warm.
1: It's gross.
0: Still steamy out there, 69 degrees. Is that Bangor? Yeah. What's the temp here? It is 75.
1: Ish.
0: Yeah.
1: It's one of those I walked out and went, ooh.
0: Yeah, you just feel clammy.
1: I sure do,
0: right
1: clam.
0: Right away, you know?
1: Yes, sir.
0: So you got some storms. We didn't get anything last night.
1: Man, it's like we're in two different countries.
0: Yeah.
1: It's just crazy. Definitely yesterday when I got home, it was like crazy windy. Mm-hmm. And then last night, yes, big, huge thunderstorms, crazy lightning. Mm. Definitely didn't sleep a lot.
0: So it is crazy. The difference between Windham and Kittery. I mean, granted, you know, there is a big difference weather-wise between the coast and inland.
1: Mm-hmm. Yes.
0: You know,
1: yes.
0: Especially in the winter when the snow, it's like, we're going to get an inch on the coast and 4 inches inland, you know.
1: Sure. Yeah.
0: I would say I'm jealous, but I probably got a better night's sleep than you did.
1: Yeah, exactly. And I was expecting to see like trees down and like leaves and stuff. But so I don't think there was like a lot of wind.
0: Yeah.
1: So I think we just got thunderstorms.
0: Yeah.
1: Yeah. So, yeah, no trees or anything or crazy things.
0: No hail.
1: No hail. I don't think we had hail or crazy wind, but I don't know. But I definitely know we had crazy thunder and crazy lightning.
0: Yeah.
1: Yeah.
0: I'm looking at that. I don't see any outages either.
1: Yeah. So it must have just been
0: a couple of outages in Androscoggin County, but like literally 90.
1: Cool.
0: Out of, you know, 59,000 customers.
1: Right.
0: So,
1: yeah.
0: Well, that's good. At least that's on CMP.
1: Yeah.
0: Okay. Yeah. The sky looked weird yesterday. It was like that orangey.
1: Yeah.
0: It was hazy. It was supposed to be really hot. And then with the haze was so thick. It's like it blocked out the sun. And then
1: the wind was whipping.
0: Yeah. But that the afternoon now, it was like that orange glow. It was strange.
1: Yeah.
0: Like heavily filtered sun.
1: You know?
0: It looked like a filter that you put on on your iPhone, like the amber filter.
1: Uh-huh.
0: Or like warm light.
1: Yes.
0: Everyone was in filtered mode yesterday.
1: Right. Right.
0: Well, didn't think this was really going to be a thing to worry about, but now you got a new thing to worry about.
1: Oh boy.
0: Beaver attack.
1: No.
0: Man attacked by a beaver.
1: Okay.
0: This is out in Lake George.
1: Great.
0: Says he was in the water with his brother and his friend, and then the beaver attacked.
2: Yeah. The first time my friend ended up picking it up, swam back at him. So we were like, okay, just is out for blood. This was a puncture bite. His teeth went through my stomach. He said something attacked him. I just jumped in the water, and then I grabbed whatever it was attacking him, pulled it out. I was a little freaked out. I didn't, like, think it was a beaver at first. You know, I just grabbed this little brown blob in the water. It ended up biting me a few times as I got it out of the water. So I was like, I got to keep a good grip on this thing. And then I just tossed him pretty far.
1: Yeah.
0: To have a good grip on the beaver.
1: Yeah, grip that beaver. I tell you.
0: Good. Got it. Thank you.
1: You're welcome. That's a gift for you, my friend.
0: Yep.
1: Uh-huh.
0: Got it.
1: Yeah.
0: Okay.
1: That's why I don't go swimming. We live on the river, and I know. Thank you.
0: Oh, I can never imagine you swimming in the river. Yeah.
1: First of all, I have, but I have multiple times because I, for some reason, always fall out of the kayak every time.
0: out of the kayak?
1: Always. And I don't know why. Look, I'm not saying that I'm like sporty in any way or like athletic, but like for some reason, it's probably because of the cocktails that I've had. But we always, not always, we haven't in a very long time. But when we first moved in, we would always take like long kayak rides
0: It
1: would be like super, super fun. And I would always be the one to fall out, always. And they would just leave me behind and I would always have to like walk
0: like
1: my kayak
0: while
1: back.
0: You're paddling or like getting in or getting out?
1: No, it would always be on like the way back. I don't know why. I don't know why. Very weird, right?
0: I mean, I could see

0: falling out while you're getting in or getting out.
1: Totally.
0: It's not like it's a paddle board.
1: No, it would never be on the descent or like the, no, it would never. It would just randomly be, just be like, whoop, there she goes. And my brother would laugh. Jay would laugh. You would think. And then it got to be so often that Jay would know. I would give him the look and be like, get back here and and swim back with me. Because I couldn't just hoist myself back up. They'd be like, hey, swim over to a dock and then get back on the kayak. And I'm like, I'm not swimming over to someone's dock. And no, I'm going to just swim this stupid kayak back, like, angry.
0: Just.
1: And then my brother would
0: so
1: just.
0: So outdoorsy and happy about it.
1: Yeah, my brother would just laugh and point, and there I'd be swimming. Anyways, I would swim in this river, and it would be like, gross.
0: Yeah.
1: Beavers everywhere.
0: Yeah.
1: Gross.
0: Well, they don't typically attack. That's what's strange about this. They must have, like, messed up his dam.
1: Yeah.
0: Or something. They must have. Or maybe there were little beavers nearby, or
1: baby beavers
0: or something.
1: Baby beavers.
0: I don't know.
1: No, you don't want to mess with a baby beaver.
0: No.
1: Nope.
0: Nope.
1: No. Yeah. No. Mm-mm. Yeah. That's probably what I did.
0: Yeah. Yeah. Well, you didn't get attacked by a beaver.
1: I didn't.
0: Yeah.
1: No, not that I know. I would
0: not know. That I remember.
1: No, I would know.
0: Okay, how much are you drinking on the river?
1: I mean, I tell you what.
0: I think if you were attacked by a beaver, you'd sober up fairly quickly,
1: I would, but I tell you what, those long river trips, kind of fun.
0: Yeah. When was the last time you did that? You'd say you did it all the time.
1: We did when we moved in.
0: Was how long ago?
1: 10 years.
0: 10 years, okay.
1: That was fun.
0: Yeah.
1: Those were the days.
0: Oh, back in the old days.
1: Yeah, the old days when it was fun.
0: Yeah.
1: Yeah.
0: Took one lap on that river, and then in my memory, I did that all the time.
1: Yeah, we did a few years in a row.
0: Yeah.
1: That was it.
0: Okay.
1: All done.
0: Well, maybe for the best, just in case.
1: Yeah.
0: Because now we know that they get a little ornery.
1: Yep.
0: Ornery.
1: Yeah.
0: Well, hey, if you want to give us a shout and be the first call of the day, we'd love to hear from you. 79-COAST, 792-6278. And, let us know what you're doing while you're part of the 5 o'clock club today. There was one thing that happened in the wake of the ICE shooting and tragedy and Juan Sebastian Guerrero being killed that now they say ICE is going to stop doing traffic stops.
1: Mm.
0: So there's some change.
1: Mm-hmm.
0: But I'm still here, you know. If you want to be the first call of the day, give us a shout. Change the subject for us. Enough beavers.
1: Huh.
0: Enough ice. What are you doing? Why are you up right now? Why are you part of the 5 o'clock club? Did you get crazy storms? We'd love to check in and say hello. 207-792-6278. Be the first call of the day.
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0: Maine's Coast 93.1. Good morning. Good morning. You're on The Blake Show with Kelly and Todd. There's got so much buzz about this Taylor Swift, Travis Kelce dog now.
1: Oh, really?
0: Like, now that the wedding's over, it's like now all the speculation has turned to the dog.
1: Oh,
0: this
1: boy.
0: White, fluffy dog that was spotted. It may have been in their lives for like a year.
1: Oh.
0: So it goes to show, you know, Taylor Swift is the greatest example of if you are a celebrity and you want to be private, you can.
1: Yeah. Totally.
0: If you want to keep stuff secret, you can.
1: Yeah. Yeah. Think about, there's lots of celebrities out there that we don't really know much about.
0: Yep.
1: Yep.
0: It's a choice.
1: Mm-hmm. Oh, yeah.
0: It's a choice.
1: Yes.
0: It makes me so frustrated about the celebrities who are like just in the news and get spotted here and there.
1: Spotted.
0: And then, you know, and then they're like, oh, this is just, I can't have a life. And I'm like, well.
1: I know, right.
0: Take a page from Taylor's book.
1: Yeah.
0: She's had a dog for a year and we didn't even know.
1: Yeah.
0: How dare she?
1: Yeah, right.
0: Let us know.
1: Yeah.
0: So now we've got to figure out the name.
1: Yeah.
0: It's like a white fluffy dog.
1: Mm-hmm.
0: A rumor is that the dog's name is Sugar, but I.
1: Oh. Sugar.
0: I feel like she'd come up with something different.
1: Yeah.
0: Sugar. I mean, Sugar's a cute name.
1: It is a cute name.
0: But I just feel like there would be something different for Taylor.
1: Right.
0: You know?
1: Yeah.
0: Morning, Todd.
2: Good morning, gang.
1: Good morning.
0: Man, the sky yesterday was so strange.
2: It was bizarre.
0: Yeah. Was that because of... It was wildfire smoke.
2: Wildfire smoke.
0: From where?
2: The fires, the source for that smoke were fires in southern Ontario province in Canada. Yeah. It's really interesting because so from my perspective, the forecast was a bust. Like, we got it all wrong. I got it all wrong. And it was all because of smoke. The temperatures weren't as high as expected.
0: Yeah. Well,
2: the
0: that
2: smoke
0: haze
2: limited the sun.
0: Yeah.
2: Yep. And because the temperatures weren't as high, the atmosphere wasn't as unstable, and we didn't really get any thunderstorms. Now, there were a couple out there, but...
1: We did.
2: I'm not saying we didn't get any.
1: Oh, okay.
0: But not how crazy it could have been.
2: Yeah, it really should have been a lot. If we didn't have wildfire smoke, it would have been a different story.
0: It wasn't just you who got it wrong. Everyone yesterday was talking about tornadoes and yeah.
2: Yeah. No, I get it. I'm not, you know, but, you know, from my perspective, it's just a really crazy weather phenomenon that, you know, I don't know that anyone wanted a thunderstorm. I don't know that anyone wanted it to be 95 degrees.
0: Right.
2: So maybe it worked out for the better. I don't know.
1: Right.
2: But, you know, from my perspective, it didn't. You know, it's kind of funny.
0: Right.
2: So it's still going to be up there this morning. And the limited, you know, modeling that we have for wildfire smoke shows it thinning this afternoon. So I do expect it to look sunnier this afternoon than it will this morning.
0: The sunlight yesterday was eerie. Like,
2: yes.
0: It didn't look real. It looked like a movie set.
2: Mm. Yeah, it looked like an apocalyptic sun.
0: Yeah, it was bizarre.
2: Yes.
0: It's like there was a beam of sunlight in my car, and I was like, where's that coming from?
2: I know.
0: Like, this doesn't make sense.
2: I
0: don't see the sun. It's cloudy. It's hazy.
2: I know exactly what you're saying.
0: And it's orange. It's like it looked like blue blocker orange.
1: Yeah.
0: Remember blue blockers?
1: Oh, yeah.
0: Does anyone still wear blue blockers?
2: I know someone.
0: You do?
2: Michael Callahan from Cape Elizabeth.
0: No way. What does he have to order them special?
2: He did. He ordered like
0: four pairs
2: of them. They're like
1: great.
2: $20 each. I think he got them on eBay.
0: Yeah.
2: And he drives around in his Saab 900 from like 1994.
1: Awesome.
2: A convertible and his blue blocker.
1: Oh, amazing.
2: My God. It looks like it is like from, you know, like
0: a time machine.
2: Miami Vice or something.
0: Yeah.
1: Amazing.
2: Right. It's so funny.
0: Oh, that is funny. Well, now you know. If you see someone driving around in their Saab convertible with blue blockers, that's it. Mike!
1: That's great.
0: Yep. Hey, Mike.
1: Oh, my God.
0: Well, we haven't done this in a little bit.
2: Okay.
0: It's a round of Think Fast!
1: Okay.
0: Okay. So I'm going to give you a category, and you just try to name the first thing that comes to your mind super fast, and whoever gets something out that fits first.
1: Okay.
0: Just say something random.
1: Okay.
0: You know, name an animal. Boat! No, that doesn't work.
2: Not going to work like that, huh?
0: Okay, name an airline that starts with the letter P.
1: Ha!
2: Airways.
1: Airways.
2: Porch. Wow. No, that's not.
1: Oh, is there a P?
0: I should have said past or present.
1: Oh, I don't even know.
0: No?
1: Player.
2: Oh, play. You're right, Kelly.
0: Oh, play?
2: Play? I flew on a play.
0: Oh, really?
2: Yeah.
0: I've never heard of that.
2: To the Canary Islands. We went through Iceland. Exactly. It's an Icelandic based airline.
0: I was thinking Pan Am.
1: Pan Am!
2: Jeez.
0: Pan Am. Okay. Oh. Throwback, right?
2: Yeah. Oh, to cool. Lockerbie, Scotland.
0: All right. Let's see. Let's do something more in our wheelhouse here. Name an alcoholic beverage brand that starts with the letter W.
1: No.
0: A brand.
1: Walker.
2: Johnny Walker.
0: Not. Ooh, we're a little rusty.
1: Yeah, we are. We are rusty.
2: What were you thinking, Blake?
0: White Claw.
1: Oh God! Wow.
2: Is that the only W? Because.
0: Whiskey Pig.
2: Okay.
0: Oh. Right or no? Wait, is that the name? A brand of bourbon,
2: yes,
0: right?
2: Yes, it is.
0: Whiskey
2: Pig.
0: It
2: is. Yeah.
0: Okay, let's try another one.
1: Okay, all right.
0: Get the blood pumping, okay?
1: Come on, okay.
2: Here we go.
0: Okay, name a food people grill that starts with the letter B.
1: Burgers.
0: There we go.
1: Okay.
2: Thanks,
1: Kel. All right.
0: Okay.
2: Thanks for being on your game.
1: Okay.
0: Name something you'd bring to the beach that starts with the letter T.
2: Towel.
0: There we go.
1: Okay. Teats.
0: I was thinking Todd Towel, but
2: teats?
1: Okay.
0: Your teats.
1: Your teats.
0: Yeah. Don't forget those.
1: Boom.
0: Name a... Okay. Aside from a Saab, name a convertible.
1: Bronco.
2: Cabriolet.
0: What did you say, Todd?
2: Cabriolet.
1: Oh, my God.
0: Cabriolet. Wow.
1: I used to love those.
0: Yeah.
2: I know, right?
1: Yes.
2: Everybody wanted one of those when we were
1: yeah,
2: growing up.
1: Yeah, back in the day.
0: Cabriolet.
2: That's right.
1: Yeah, Patrick Dempsey. I think that reminds me of him. Okay, yeah.
0: Oh, yeah.
1: That was a movie. Yeah, okay.
0: Okay. Name a treat people like to eat in the summer that starts with the letter W.
1: Watermelon.
0: Oh.
2: I was guessing it was going to be ice cream.
0: I was too early. We're premature.
2: Yep.
0: All right, you got to go on TV. What do you got real quick?
2: Let's see. Today, smoky sunshine out there. And a stray shower or storm is still possible. Temperatures reach the mid-80s. Humidity drops this afternoon. Tomorrow, partly sunny with, again, a chance for an afternoon storm and highs in the mid-80s.
0: Okay, good stuff. Good stuff. All right. Let's see. We're going to pause and come back with this. It's one of those. There are two types of people in this world, and you can only be one of them. Okay?
1: Yeah.
0: And it has to do with concerts.
1: Okay.
0: Okay?
1: Yes.
0: Which type are you, and has it caused problems in your relationship if you're not the same type? That's next.
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0: I believe there are two types of people in this world. Which one are you? It's the Blake Show. When it comes to concerts, it's the Blake Show with Kelly and Todd. People who leave a concert early to beat the traffic and the exit.
1: Okay.
0: And people who stay until the very end.
1: Okay. Mm-hmm.
0: What do you do if you're married to someone who is the opposite?
1: Yeah.
0: Is there anyone who has, like, at the end of the show, you'll split up and find each other after? Does that actually happen? Because I was thinking about it in the Noah Kahn show that you were at, Kel.
2: Mm-hmm.
0: Was, I mean, if you've ever gone to Gillette or Fenway, any of these big venues in Boston, the exit is slow going.
2: Yeah.
1: It's ridiculous.
0: You get in way faster than you get out.
2: Yes.
0: Because it's staggered.
2: Yes.
0: Yep. At the exit, it's everyone, except for the ones who go, okay, I don't need to see the encore. Bye.
2: Right.
0: You know?
2: Yeah. It definitely depends on the show. Like, if you're...
0: You stay through the whole...
2: Yeah.
0: Yeah.
1: So you have to there, right?
2: You have to, yeah. But if it's not... If it's not like a huge show that you don't care about, then, you know, you can be like, all right.
0: I know. The thing is, they always do like the song you want to hear the most last.
2: Of course. Yeah, exactly.
1: The encore.
0: You know?
2: Right. Right.
1: Yeah.
2: Like, I think about Coldplay. Thank God we stayed for the very end. Because if we didn't stay for the very, that was like the best part.
1: It was
2: the
1: best part.
2: You know?
1: Sure.
2: But Gillette, it's so hard to get out of. You really do think to yourself, maybe we should just start making our way.
1: Yeah.
2: Yeah.
0: This is funny. Text says, by the way, 79 Coast, if you want to chime in here on this, says my wife and I are opposite, and I usually will give the keys to her and then wait, but then we're both mad and we're in traffic, but it's worth it to spend a night with her. So,
1: yeah, that's nice.
0: So that's sweet. But yeah, I imagine like maybe there's someone who's like, I'm going to go now and get the car.
2: Yeah.
0: And I'll pick you up. Does that actually save any time, though? That's the other thing I wonder. Like, how much time are you really saving?
1: Well, I don't know.
2: Jason, go get the car guy sometimes.
1: Yeah, I can see that.
2: Yeah, which is great.
1: I can
2: see
1: that.
0: Yeah.
2: Yeah.
0: Okay. Mumford and Sons. I don't know which show this was. They have like three in the area.
2: Yeah.
1: I know, right?
0: Have they all happened?
2: No. Guildford is in August. They've been at... Okay. Bangor and Fenway.
0: Yes, right. Yeah. So this must have been Bangor or Fenway. It said that the encore was the best part.
1: Oh, cool.
0: And Marcus Mumford is my number one hall pass.
2: Oh,
0: that's funny.
1: You know, he went through a glow up.
2: Yeah, he definitely
0: has. Yeah.
1: When they hit it big, whatever, you know, they played off the Eastern Prom.
2: Mm-hmm.
1: And then like in those next, you know, 12 to 24 months, they blew up.
0: Yeah.
1: And he was kind of blowing up too.
2: Yeah.
0: Yeah.
1: You know?
2: Yep. Yep. Yeah.
1: But he has glowed up.
0: He has.
1: Since then.
0: He has. Yeah.
2: Yep.
0: I didn't even know, to be honest, I didn't even know what he looked like. You know, I like the music. I listen to the music, but I'm not like a huge fan.
2: Mm-hmm.
1: Yeah.
0: So I had never even bothered to look up. And I looked him up the other day, or maybe he was on the Good Morning, Today Show, Good Morning, one of the morning shows.
2: Yeah.
0: And I was like, oh, whoa.
1: Yeah, yeah.
0: Hold on.
2: Yeah.
0: Hold on.
2: Yep.
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0: 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If you missed just a minute, you may have missed this.
1: Todd, did you see Kelly has a famous forehead now?
2: My forehead is famous.
3: Okay.
2: Yeah, it was on the Noah Khan official page.
3: Is this on your gram?
2: Yeah, it sure is.
3: All right, I'm gonna go check it out. I want to see your famous forehead.
2: Yeah,
1: wait,
2: forehead.
1: So your forehead is in a photo that Noah Khan himself posted.
2: My forehead made it. Yeah.
1: And I just point out that about 30% of Jay's head.
2: Yeah, who cares about him though?
1: Like maybe bridge of the nose up.
2: Yeah, you can definitely tell it's Jay. But
1: Kelly didn't mention that at all.
2: No.
4: Wait a second.
2: Yeah. Yeah, there's Jay. But next to Jay is my forehead.
3: You go to it so quickly.
2: Yeah.
1: You need a break from all the news. You can go look at Kelly's forehead on Noah Khan's page.
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0: Well, sure is steamy
1: it
0: out
1: sure
0: there.
1: Sure is.
0: It was even like even in here, it feels doesn't feel like tacky.
1: Yes, like it feels like sticky.
0: Like even the counter is clammy.
1: Yeah, I don't
0: right?
1: like.
0: Am I losing my mind?
1: No, like, you're surely not.
0: Even though it's 10 degrees in here, I don't want to complain because I know you know folks who are unhoused or just don't have good AC are dying. I mean, yeah. I shouldn't say that because you know heat stroke is a real thing.
1: Yeah.
0: But it's incredibly uncomfortable for a lot of people.
1: Yeah.
0: And then in the studio here, for some reason, it's the reverse where it's uncomfortably cold.
1: Yeah. Right.
0: I mean, I think we could have like a weather system in here.
1: Yeah. No, it's all over the place.
0: You know, it's like yesterday I forgot my hoodie to wear a hoodie in here.
1: Oh, I know. I'll leave here in the afternoon and I'll be wearing a sweater and people will be like, what are you doing?
0: Right.
1: I'm like, you don't understand.
0: Yeah, it's just, I mean, don't get me wrong. I'd rather have a chilly studio and wear a hoodie.
1: Yeah, exactly.
0: Than like, a hot office.
1: Yeah, yeah.
0: So I don't want to complain, says the person mid-complaint.
1: Yeah.
0: But, you just can't get comfortable right now, you know?
1: Yep.
0: And are we getting any better? Todd's got your News Center Maine forecast.
2: Lots of smoke still out there this morning in our sky, and there may be a stray shower too. This afternoon, the smoke will thin, so it'll be sunnier. Still on the hot side, mid to upper 80s, but the humidity drops nicely throughout the day. Clear, way more comfortable for sleeping tonight with a low near 60. Partly sunny tomorrow, chance for an afternoon shower or storm, again mid 80s. Friday, mostly sunny and pleasant with a high temperature of 80 degrees.
0: Coming up, Kelly's got your buzz stories, latest on what's going on in Biddeford, and then we got a survey that if you're from New England, you will get the answer right like that.
1: Okay.
0: And if you're not from New England, you may struggle with it.
1: Okay.
0: But if you're from New England, you're going to be like, duh, easy. That's next on The Blake Show. Don't go away. All
3: day. Hey, it's Rob Steele. You're listening to The Blake Show with Kelly and Todd. And I'll catch you tonight. It's Steelesy after 7 on Coast 93.1.
0: Now that gas prices are possibly going up again, you may be thinking, yeah, maybe that road trip or even a trip down to Boston. I don't know. I'm really trying to, conserve. Well, hop on board the Amtrak down Easter. In addition to not having to worry about gas, you don't have to worry about parking and the cost of parking. You don't have to worry about other drivers, which is huge, and you don't have to worry about getting around in Boston once you get there. You take the train, you hop out at North Station, easy peasy. Mm. And especially if you're going to a concert. If you're going to a show at the Garden this summer, oh my God, take the train.
1: Yeah.
0: Hop on board the Amtrak down Easter. You can even grab a bite and a beverage on board. Start the celebrating before you even get there.
1: Yep.
0: And then when you get to the Garden, you literally go upstairs from the train station to your seat, downstairs to your train seat, and home nice and easy.
1: The best.
0: Whether you're taking the kids to a museum or you just want to go to a restaurant or maybe just some shopping on Newberry Street or, of course, a concert. Ride the Amtrak down Easter and get on the right track.
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0: 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Good morning. Thanks for starting your day with us on The Blake Show with Kelly and Todd. What are we buzzing about today?
1: The Blake Show with Kelly and Todd on Coast 93.1. Here's what Nane's going to be buzzing about today.
0: All right. Well, that smoke kind of messed things up forecast-wise yesterday, and it wasn't as hot as expected. The smoke is still out there, and so that's going to be a hazy start to the day, and it's still sticky, and the chance of a stray shower. Todd's saying the smoke is going to thin later this afternoon, which will make way for more sunshine, which will make it a little hotter with temps in the 80s, but lower humidity, too.
2: Mm.
0: So that's good news.
2: Yeah, that is good.
0: What else are we buzzing about, Kel?
2: New surveillance video shows the aftermath of Monday's deadly ICE shooting in Biddeford. The video shows 26-year-old Juan Sebastian Guerrero's car circling an intersection before an ICE vehicle rams it. It does not show the shooting. Maine's congressional delegation is calling for a full investigation. About 200 people protested in Portland Tuesday night. There were protests in Biddeford, while Columbia's president called the shooting murder.
0: Oh, wow.
2: It
0: is kind of shocking that there hasn't been video yet of the actual shooting. I mean, I know that may not be something that a lot of people want to see.
2: Yeah.
0: But with how many cameras are around these days?
2: Yeah. Right.
0: You know.
2: Yeah.
0: And it's we talked to a coworker who lives like a street away, and it's just been very eerie.
2: Oh, I'm sure. Yeah.
0: Very, very eerie in Biddeford.
2: Yeah. ICE has temporarily suspended most vehicle stops nationwide after the shooting here and in Texas. Exceptions may be made for criminal warrants or operations with other law enforcement agencies. ICE is also expanding body camera use and additional training. Four Democrats hoping to replace Graham Plattner as Maine's U.S. Senate nominee will debate tomorrow night. The debate will feature Troy Jackson, Nirav Shah, Shana Bellows, and Jordan Wood. Democrats will choose a replacement July 25th to face Senator Collins in November. Tensions between the U.S. and Iran are escalating over the Strait of Hormuz. The U.S. has reimposed a naval blockade and launched new airstrikes. Iran says at least 7 troops were killed and is threatening to stop oil and gas exports through the region. And the conflict could drive energy and gas prices even higher.
0: Great.
2: Yeah.
0: How many times have we been close to ending this?
2: I know.
0: Or told?
2: Yeah.
0: Have we ever actually been close?
2: I know it.
0: Starting to not believe that.
2: Writer E. Jean Carroll has received nearly $5.6 million from President Trump. A jury awarded her $5 million in 2023 after finding Trump liable for sexual abuse and defamation. The payment includes interest and was released after the Supreme Court declined to hear Trump's appeal. Subaru is recalling more than 541,000 vehicles because some have incorrect weight limit labels. That error could lead to overloading and increase the risk of a crash. Owners will receive a corrected label for free.
0: Oh.
2: Miracle on the Hudson pilot Sully Sullenberger has revealed that he has early stage Alzheimer's.
0: Oh, man.
2: Yeah, he became a national hero back in 2009 after safely landing a passenger jet on the Hudson River, saving all 155 people on board. Maine has reported 2 cases of cyclosporiasis, a parasitic illness that can cause a very upset stomach, let's just say. State health officials say neither case is linked to the national outbreak. It's usually that this illness is usually spread through contaminated fresh produce, but no specific food source has been identified.
0: Oh, my God. But it's not related to the... Well, how do they know that if they don't know what the source is?
2: Exactly. That doesn't make any sense to me. That doesn't make any sense to me.
0: It's not... For the record, it's not contagious.
2: Okay.
0: And it's also not considered deadly. But it doesn't make you feel great for a little while.
2: Yeah, exactly.
0: So it's not, I don't know if it's something to fear, but definitely something to keep tabs on.
2: Yeah.
0: Because it sounds less than pleasant.
2: It sure does. Yeah. One person was injured when a fire destroyed a sailboat at a South Portland marina. It was, the boat was towed to shore after firefighters put out the flames. The victim was taken to the hospital and the fire appears accidental, but the cause remains under investigation.
0: Boat fires freak me out.
2: Yeah. Same. Yep. A retired Maine College professor has died after a medical emergency at Acadia National Park. 61-year-old Nancy Evelyn Andrews was found unresponsive near Echo Lake after becoming ill while leaving the water. Andrews taught at College of the Atlantic, and 6 of her films are in the Museum of Modern Arts collection.
0: Oh, wow.
2: And last but not least, Gracie Abrams' new album, Daughter from Hell, comes out on Friday. Rolling Stone is calling it her best album yet, praising its bigger sound, stronger vocals, and songwriting.
0: Oh.
2: So get ready for that.
0: And remember, she's got a main connection. Her grandmother lives in Brewer, and I think her mom might still live in Brewer, or at least she has connections to Brewer.
2: Yeah. So
0: a lot of family in Maine, I think.
2: Very cool.
0: Yeah.
2: There you go. That is the buzz for today.
0: All right. Well, we're going to play a song and come back with a survey that, if you're from New England, will not surprise you. That was translation for the babies. It's Coast 93.1.

0: If you're from New England, you're going to get this question right like that. It's the Blake Show with Kelly and Todd on Coast 93.1. It may not shock you that the worst drivers in America list features some cities near us. Okay. So if you had to guess, what city was the worst drivers in America? Best, by the way, Brownsville, Texas, of all places. Have, what, five drivers there?
1: Yeah, right. Yeah.
0: Fort Collins, Colorado, Boise, Idaho, Laredo, Texas, Eugene, Oregon. I mean, these were like the best drivers.
1: Okay.
0: And it's I think it's like an all-state thing. You know, they do it based on accident rates and all that. City with the worst drivers in America.
1: Boston?
0: Correct.
1: Okay. Alrighty.
0: Correct.
1: Yeah. Yep.
0: D.C., Baltimore, Worcester, and Springfield.
1: Okay.
0: Three places in Mass in the top five.
1: Yeah.
0: Boston had one, and then Worcester four, and Springfield five.
1: Yeah. We were just driving in Boston last week, and it is not fun.
0: Yeah.
1: Yep. And I was actually just discussing driving in Boston with a mom and her daughters who are 16, and she drove them down to the Noah Kahan concert instead of them driving. And she said, I am so glad I decided to drive them down instead of them driving, because it's just...
0: Oh, yeah.
1: When you decide to let your children drive to Boston for the first time, it is like, please, God, just go slow.
0: Yeah.
1: I think that's what we said to Riley. Just go slow. Who cares if people beep at you? Just...
0: Yeah. Defensive driving.
1: Yeah.
0: Defensive driving is
1: fine.
0: The key.
1: Yeah.
0: But you know what's funny is that people who grew up driving in Boston or around Mass wear it as a badge of honor.
1: Oh, my God.
0: You know?
1: Yeah.
0: Man, you don't know how to drive.
1: Oh, I remember. What?
0: Excuse me?
1: Exactly. I remember driving with my father when he worked. I mean, he was born and raised in Boston and then would work in downtown Boston. And he would just like in and out and beep, beep, beep, beep, beep, beep. And just be like, come on, come on, come on, come on, come on, come on. And
0: right.
1: I was just like... Like enamored by it.
0: Right.
1: It's a total skill.
0: Yeah.
1: Yeah.
0: My dad would get any time. New York, too, is.
1: Yes.
0: And if we would drive in New York or Boston, he'd go in city mode.
1: Yes.
0: And he'd go from like, you know, suburban driver. He'd probably go a little too fast sometimes. He was a little distracted, but he was fine. He was, you know, made my mom nervous, but he was fine.
1: Yeah.
0: But when he went into a city, it was like he had to become aggressive.
1: Right. Oh, yes.
0: And he'd announce it, too. He'd be like, got to be aggressive. And I'm like, do you?
1: Yes, exactly.
0: I don't think you.
1: My father, too.
0: Do you have to?
1: Yeah.
2: He's like a transformer.
0: Yeah, yeah.
2: You know, like Optimus Prime.
0: Like, where's my city mode button?
1: Like the windows rolled down. Yeah, you know what a sidewalk is? All right, anyway.
2: Amazing.
1: I'd be like, who are you talking to, Dad? Me or the people?
2: That's so funny.
0: Right.
2: The last time I drove down through Boston, it was back in March to visit my brother down in Cohasset.
0: Mm-hmm.
2: And my blood was boiling.
0: Yeah.
2: So much so that I pulled over to a liquor store. I pulled over to a Packy. I got myself a little bottle of Jim Beam, and I needed to take a quick swig. I was like, I had to calm my nerves. It was crazy. And then I got to my brother's house. I sat in the parking lot and I crushed it. And then I sat in his driveway rather. And I killed a quick little bottle of it.
0: Yeah.
1: Yeah.
2: It's like, I need 15 minutes to myself.
0: Yeah.
1: Yeah. Yeah.
0: It's crazy.
2: Nobody said anything. They just walked in. They left me out there with my little bottle of Jim Beam.
0: Yeah.
2: My little pipe. Yeah.
0: You know what it is? It's the tunnels.
1: Oh,
0: the tunnels. Two words. Sturo Drive.
1: Yeah.
0: Okay.
1: The left exits, the right exits. The left, it's
0: right.
1: My God.
0: We ended up in a bus turnaround through a parking lot. I had to take
2: amazing.
0: It to this is, and these were the directions Waze gave me.
1: Oh, and those directions don't make sense either.
0: No, like, and then it'll say,
1: like,
0: you know,
1: what?
0: Bear right here. I'm like, which one? There's three.
2: Right,
1: exactly.
2: Right.
0: You know,
2: and it's so hard to tell which one it's showing take because there's 14 of them in the same, you know, all stacked up on each other.
0: Yeah. Yeah. So we were leaving. This was after we came back from Provincetown.
1: Mm-hmm.
0: Oh. So we go to the garage, we park the car, which is like right near the boat. I mean, it was super easy, right?
1: Mm-hmm.
0: And then we go to get out. I made one wrong turn.
1: Oh, yes, that's it. It's
0: one wrong turn.
2: See you later.
0: And literally driving up a ramp on top of a building, I had to take a ticket. and then go across the parking lot and give the ticket to the attendant.
2: And explain to him.
0: And say, it just told me to take the ticket to drive through here.
2: Wow.
0: And the guy's like, it's okay.
1: Yeah.
0: Like this happens
2: like happened a
0: lot.
2: A million times.
0: Yeah. So then we go down the ramp and I was like, where does this even go? Am I supposed to be here?
1: Right.
0: Like, am I authorized?
1: Yes.
2: This is amazing.
0: To be here? And then went down and eventually figured it out. But it was because of one freaking wrong turn.
1: Yeah.
2: Wow.
0: Yeah.
1: Yeah. Yeah.
0: That's just the layout, because Boston has two problems: the drivers and the designers.
1: Yeah, the designers
0: of the city. Okay,
1: yeah, the big dig. Big fail.
0: Yeah,
1: yeah, yeah. Exactly. Yeah.
0: When driving in those tunnels, it's like a video game.
1: I know,
0: right? And then let's go.
1: Yeah,
2: here we go. Good luck.
1: You know, I hate it.
0: And just try not to get sideswiped.
1: Yeah. There is a left turn coming up at some point,
0: so just
1: get in some lane
2: from the fast lane.
1: Yeah.
0: It's almost like they said, "Well, we have a lot of aggressive drivers around here. Okay, let's make the roads more confusing."
1: Yeah, exactly.
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0: Would you follow the 777 rule in your relationship? Could you? Do you? And, well, most importantly, what is it?
1: Right.
0: The 777 relationship rule. By the way, tickets for Train playing over at the Bank NH Pavilion in Guilford, New Hampshire. We're giving those away this week, plus the chance at the upgrade, which is pretty cool. If you're a fan of the band, and, I mean, they've been around for a while, and there's so many great songs.
1: Yeah.
0: And they're just good guys. We've had Pat Monahan on the show, and he's just a one of those like good guys. You learn something about something that they didn't publicize, but someone tells you. If you learn something that someone did that they didn't publicize, that they didn't tell other people, but it's a really good thing, mm-hmm. I think it makes you like love them for life, whether it's a band or a person.
1: Mm-hmm.
0: And I learned that during COVID, when all the concerts shut down, Train paid the whole staff for the tour.
1: Yeah.
0: And even though the tour wasn't happening.
1: Yeah.
0: And they kept all their staff and everything. And that was told to me. I don't know if I'm supposed to say that publicly, but it was told to me by someone who knows the band.
1: Mm-hmm.
0: And I immediately became a bigger fan.
1: Yeah.
0: You know?
1: Yeah.
0: When people do the right thing and don't ask credit for it.
1: Yeah, for sure.
0: That's just instant karma points and I, you know.
1: Yep.
0: So anyway, Train and the VIP experience is really cool. Really cool. Get a backstage tour and all that.
1: Yeah.
0: Over in Guilford. So that's coming up at 7:30. Okay, the 777 relationship rule. This is where'd you find this, Kel? TikTok?
1: Yeah. Yes.
0: I like this though. This is good.
1: Me too. I actually sent it to Jay last night when he was at work.
0: And do you think you guys Well, let me tell you what it is first.
1: Yeah.
2: So he looked at it?
1: He actually did and responded. Yeah.
2: Wow.
0: So the idea is 777 relationship rule. Okay. A date every 7 days, a night away every 7 weeks, a vacation every 7 months.
2: I mean, I love the idea of it. There's no way to achieve that.
0: No?
2: No.
0: I mean, the night away every 7 weeks, that's the hard...
1: Yeah.
2: I think of vacation every 7 months, too. I mean, with the way things cost these days,
0: yeah,
2: flights, and I don't know what you're constituting as like a vacation, like a true vacation. Like, is it, you know, heading down to Boston for a long weekend? But that sounds like a night away kind of a thing.
1: Yeah.
0: Right? Yeah, I guess it's hard to tell, like, what's the difference?
1: Our vacation would be like a night away. If it's every 7 months, like that, the reality of that is
0: right.
1: Would be, especially with a 13-year-old in our house, like, you know, one
2: right.
1: Kid.
2: You got, yeah, sure.
1: Yeah, that's what.
2: And this is a vacation away, just the two, just as the couple.
0: It doesn't say.
2: I mean,
0: I think if you have kids, it could be with the kids.
2: It could probably be with kids.
1: Yeah, totally.
2: That's fine. But still, yeah, I mean, that's an expensive...
1: That is an expensive...
0: Depends on the vacation.
1: Yeah.
0: I mean, if even a staycation, I think...
2: Would qualify?
1: Yeah.
0: I think so, yeah.
2: Okay.
1: Yeah.
0: I mean, I think the idea is you're just not working and you're spending quality time together.
1: Yeah.
0: It can't be that you just do household stuff and clean up the house
1: right.
0: and do
2: no,
0: chores.
2: You,
0: like
2: go,
0: you have
2: like,
0: to have
2: know,
0: some... You
2: yeah,
0: know,
2: activities planned, right?
1: Yeah.
2: Yeah.
0: You go to the beach for the day.
2: Yeah,
1: right.
0: On a Tuesday, you know.
2: Sure. Go go up to the hills and, you know, hike for the day.
0: Yeah.
2: And find a swimming hole or something like that, you know?
0: Yeah. Vacation doesn't have to be expensive. It just usually is.
1: Yeah.
2: Right.
0: You know?
1: Exactly.
2: Yeah.
1: I sent this to Jay because Jay and I have, our home life is just totally changing. You know, we have one child who's gone and we don't hear from her as much, and then one who's now home alone and he's self-sufficient. But he's also now missing his sister, but you know, and Jay and I have a different relationship, and now we're doing more things alone, and so we're talking about like taking more time away for each other, but then also trying to make time for the four of us to really spend time together. So we're trying to make, you know, plan in
2: like
1: the future.
2: When you can.
1: Yes.
2: And so small windows that you have.
1: Yes. And now we're very focused on taking yearly, like, family vacations where we've never really done that before.
2: Right.
1: So,
0: you know, there are so many people who have not been on a vacation for, I love this. Someone texted, wait a minute. Todd saying this. Isn't Todd always on vacation?
2: I take a lot of vacations.
0: Right.
2: Because I've worked for the same company for a long time.
1: Right.
0: Right. But you don't always go somewhere.
2: No, like this one, we were local, here in Harp. Yeah. We stayed in Harpswell. You
1: right.
2: know, like
1: right.
2: my mom
0: but
2: was
0: that
2: up.
0: That counts.
2: So, yeah, no, I know.
0: I would like, say that counts. Yeah.
2: I think I agree with you. Like even a staycation is, you know, as long as you're like not just sitting in the house,
1: doing nothing
2: and being bored. Like,
1: yep.
2: And I don't want to do that, you know, so
0: well,
2: I want to be on the move.
0: I would even say if you're just sitting in the house and you're being bored and you're enjoying each other and maybe watching movies that you don't typically get to do because life is too busy.
1: Yeah.
0: That still counts because okay. that's a restorative, you know?
1: Yeah.
0: Whereas if you stay home and give each other projects and you're like, oh, you can finally help me clean the house. Like,
1: yeah.
0: You know, like that's not good.
1: Right.
0: That's, I mean, maybe, you know, the first day or two, it's like, okay, let's get the house all clean. Let's do a deep clean. And then we really feel like we can just settle in and,
1: yeah.
0: you know.
2: Yeah.
1: Yeah.
0: Vacation is, it has to be a break from the norm.
1: Yes.
0: But it doesn't have to be anything extravagant, you know.
1: Yeah.
0: But I'm curious, who, 7-9 Coast, who, because a lot of people don't take vacation.
1: Yeah.
0: And because it's expensive.
1: Yeah, we've never done.
0: Or you just can't
2: just
0: take the time.
1: Yeah.
0: Yeah, or you just can't because of your job.
1: Yeah.
0: Like, you
1: yeah.
0: know, you have a job where you just don't get paid vacation, mm-hmm. you know?
1: Right.
0: So 7-9 Coast, I'm curious who's gone the longest without like a vacation.
2: I know quite a few people who have the type of job where there's no like allotment of PTO for them.
0: Yeah.
2: It's just you can actually have as much vacation time as you want. And they don't take any still.
0: Even if they get paid?
2: Right. It's all
0: so
2: paid
0: it's a
2: vacation.
0: Salary. Wow.
2: Yeah. And it's just you take what you feel you need from the company. That's what the company says. You know, that's
0: yeah.
2: their policy.
0: Wow.
2: And they still don't take any because, you know, they're either afraid of, you know, the look it gives
0: right.
2: to their higher ups and their bosses, or just that the work is that much
1: yeah.
2: that they don't, that they can't get that far behind.
1: Yeah.
0: Yeah.
2: You know,
0: it's this
2: sad.
0: Is such
2: it's
0: an
2: sad.
0: American thing.
2: It really is.
0: We really yeah. are so bad at, I remember when I was in college, we had to do a persuasive speech
1: mm-hmm.
0: and my speech was take more vacation.
1: Yeah.
0: And I remember on average, I don't know why I remember these numbers. I don't know if they're accurate anymore. But on average, the average American took 7 days off a year.
1: Yeah.
2: That's so wrong.
1: Right.
0: Italy, 42.
1: Wow.
2: Amazing.
1: Yeah.
0: And look at the quality of life difference.
1: Right.
0: You know what I mean?
2: Yeah.
1: yeah.
0: Now, it's different cultures. It's different jobs. It's different lifestyles. It's different expenses.
1: Mm-hmm.
0: You know, so you can't always just compare
1: right.
0: like that. Mm. But
1: yeah.
0: but Japan, which we think of as a very hardworking culture,
2: right?
0: Mm-hmm. Even maybe an overworked culture, they took an average of 9.
1: Yeah.
0: And Americans was 7.
1: I mean, Jay's worked in restaurants forever. I don't think he's ever taken a full week.
2: That's
1: ever.
0: Restaurants is so hard.
1: Ever.
0: But
1: like ever taken a full week.
0: Yeah.
2: And on top of it, they have to work weekends for a lot
1: oh,
2: of them
1: yeah.
2: do.
0: Right.
1: Oh, yeah.
2: That's where the money is.
1: Yeah, exactly.
0: Right.
1: Yeah.
2: You know?
1: Yeah.
2: It's tough.
1: Yep.
0: Yeah. Let me see. Let me dive into the text here. Wow, someone said it's been 12 years.
2: My gosh.
0: Yeah. But it's, you know, I don't want to be like, well, just take a vacation because
2: yeah, it's
0: easier.
2: Not that simple.
1: Yeah,
0: said than done for some folks. But
1: right.
0: But yeah. Yeah. So maybe 777 is a goal.
1: Yeah.
0: And not something that you can just say, oh, yeah, sure.
2: Right.
1: right.
2: right.
0: But it's a good goal for your relationship. The idea, in case you missed it, a date every 7 days, a night away every 7 weeks, and a vacation every 7 months. So yeah. maybe you can't quite get there, but maybe you can do better than you're doing now.
1: Yeah.
2: Mm-hmm.
0: Anywho. All right. Todd's got to go on TV.
2: Yeah. Smoke's an issue right
0: yeah.
2: now. Wildfire smoke from Ontario in Canada. And it's going to give us that really like weird looking sun
0: yeah.
2: This morning. It should thin this afternoon, so it'll look sunnier during the afternoon. A random stray shower could pop up this morning, but then the humidity eases this afternoon. It's warm, 85 degrees, but the breeze will make it feel a billion times better, and the dropping humidity will too. Tonight, you'll sleep better with a low of 60. Mm. Tomorrow's partly sunny, afternoon shower or storm chance, highs in the mid-80s, and then Friday's picture perfect, mostly sunny and very pleasant, near 80 degrees.
0: There we go. That's some good stuff.
2: Yeah.
0: All right, we're going to pause and come back again with the train tickets coming up at 7:30. But up next here, have you? I don't want to be too judgmental, but have you noticed these social media accounts? And I have questions. I just it's not pets. I know a lot of people have social media accounts for their pets. That's its own thing.
1: Yes.
0: This is not that.
1: Okay.
0: But people are making social media accounts for this. And we just need to discuss.
1: All right.
0: Okay, that's next.
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1: Yeah.
0: It can feel so defeating.
1: Sure.
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0: 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Blake, Kelly, and Todd here on The Blake Show. You know what kind of people fascinate me? Mm? Are people who have Instagram or social media accounts for their cars.
1: What?
0: It's kind of in the same realm as people who have an Instagram for their pet, but I can't really make fun of that because I follow a bunch of them. but the cars, you know, like a dog at least has a, you know, some personality and, you know, is a living thing, but their cars and not just have them, but then put the Instagram in like a sticker or like a decal on the car.
2: Like and, follow and, me?
0: Yeah.
1: Oh,
0: and then
1: wow.
0: Like beyond that, who are the people who go, oh, hold on, I gotta give that a follow.
2: Right.
0: That's a nice Mustang.
2: Let me QR code that.
1: Are there multiple of these?
0: Yeah.
1: Really?
0: Yes. And it was like one was like Stallion the Mustang.
1: What?
0: Stallion _ the Mustang or something like that.
1: What?
0: Like can't you just put photos of your Jeep on your own Instagram?
2: Right. So are they giving these vehicles like a personality?
1: Yeah, like are they
0: kinda? It's just, I mean, I guess if you're like a huge car person.
1: Here's Jenny the Jeep at the beach, and here she is. And,
0: yeah, right.
1: She's getting a car wash. Jenny was dirty today.
0: Right. Yeah. And does Jenny post from first person or third person?
1: Yeah, right.
0: Does Jenny say, had a great time at this parking lot?
2: Yeah.
1: Yeah, got a great spot.
0: Yeah.
2: You know who I could possibly see doing something like that is Mike Slifer. Remember Mike Slifer?
1: Oh, yeah.
0: He was the Subaru guy.
2: Subaru guy, right?
0: Yeah. Yes. He's a meteorologist at Channel 6. But
2: yes, and now he's down in Hartford. I love the kid.
0: Oh, yeah, he's a great guy.
1: Him.
2: Super, super
1: great
2: sweet,
1: guy.
2: Nice guy. But he was obsessed with Subarus and his Subaru especially.
1: Yeah.
2: You know,
0: did he name? He must have named it. I don't know
2: if he named it, but like
0: I'm gonna
2: he
0: text
2: would
0: him right
2: take
0: now and
2: random.
0: Say, what's your Subaru's name?
1: Yeah.
2: I have a cell too somewhere there. But you know, like he would take random photos with it, you know, just like and then post it on his Instagram. Look at my Subaru at the beach, you know, and it was just a snapshot of his. Like a well-placed Subaru near the beach.
1: Yeah.
0: Well, I would love to make fun of him for that. I've totally done that with my Jeep, too. Mike has not responded yet, but I did. What's your Subaru's name? We're discussing. No context.
2: That's amazing.
0: I probably haven't texted him
2: no
0: in 3
2: context.
0: Years.
2: No context. The kid's going to wake up.
1: He's going to be like, what the heck?
0: Oh, I did wish him a happy birthday, but other than that, I haven't texted him since 2022. So this is really random.
2: That's so funny.
0: Just a random text.
1: I should text him, what are you wearing?
0: Oh, yeah, hope you're well. Do it.
1: Okay.
0: Oh, we are getting some texts. It says there's a truck with an Insta in Sopo, and it says I'm friends with his girlfriend. I assume you mean the owner of the truck's girlfriend, not the truck's girlfriend, but whatever. And it's literally just like edits of the car and car people jokes and stuff on the...
1: Wow.
0: Yeah.
2: How would...
0: people are texting their car names now.
2: Stupid question. I'm not going to ask it.
1: I'm going to
2: ask how vehicles procreate. You know?
0: Yeah.
2: How do they do that?
1: Well, they rev each other up.
0: Yeah.
2: Is that so?
0: Yeah. One has a muffler goes into the carburetor. Boy. What are we even talking about?
1: Can you
0: tell we're like trying to just talk about stuff that's stupid and take our minds off the serious news, you know?
2: Sure. Exactly.
0: So here we are talking about, cars and their Instagrams.
1: And Mike Slifer.
0: Well, there's got to be someone. I'm just stretching this segment out to see if he responds. There's got to be people who post, whose vehicles have their own social media, who post in the first person, like as if they are the post. And if not, that would be funny. I would follow that. Because if it's like, you know, went to, you know, like a photo of them and like the Walmart, you know, Walmart and Scarborough. You know, green Honda Civic down there, awful parking job.
1: Yeah.
0: You know, like if they posted as themselves.
2: Yes.
0: You know, like, wow, it's really hot today.
2: Yes.
1: Yeah.
2: You should see my car thermometer, what it's reading right now, you know, or something.
1: Who's this jerk who parks so close to me?
2: Yeah exactly.
0: Yeah. Right.
2: Like,
0: exactly.
2: That would be kind of funny.
0: Yeah. Don't you realize my metal's stronger? Your door's going to be the one that's dented.
1: Yeah.
0: Like just shaming other vehicles and stuff.
2: Does anyone want to rubberneck me?
0: Oh, hold on. Mike Slifer says, I don't name my cars, but I do call the Baja Blast. And the license plate is Baja Blast.
2: Okay, well, that's kind of
1: that's
2: a name, Mike.
1: That's the name of your vehicle.
0: So it's I mean, it says it on the license plate. It's kind of, yeah.
2: Okay. Yep.
0: But the danger of Baja Blast is that you can't fit the whole thing on, so you have to cut it down. And if you cut out a couple of A's,
3: oh, you got B.
0: Then it can be misinterpreted by someone. Yeah. So if you see someone who looks like they're a fan of a certain thing, it's not. It's just Mike and his Baja. down in Connecticut. So thank you, Mike. Miss you, Slifer.
2: Yeah, dude.
0: I love that he texts, hey, I don't name my cars.
1: Yeah, right.
2: I just happen to have a vanity plate and, you know, and it says it all over it.
1: Yeah.

0: Coast 93.1. Hey, you're on the Blake Show with Kelly and Todd. DNA test kits can reveal some surprising things.
1: Yes.
0: Anyone listening shocked by something revealed by one of those DNA tests? I guarantee you can't top this one. This was crazy.
1: Yeah, I was Jewish. I'm Jewish.
0: Oh, yeah, right.
1: Yeah, L'chaim.
0: Right.
1: Mm-hmm.
0: Right.
1: Uh-huh.
0: Yeah, you should start celebrating both.
1: I know. Why not? Was so pumped.
0: I love Hanukkah.
1: Oh, my God. I was so excited by that. I think it's very cool.
0: You know, I haven't had a good latke in a while.
1: Oh, I made some.
0: You did?
1: Yes.
0: See, there you go.
1: I know.
0: There's your...
1: It's in the blood.
0: Yeah.
1: Yep.
0: This is crazy. My grandfather... Well, actually, you know, it's funny. I was always told that we were part Native American. A DNA test said dad, no.
1: Oh.
0: That was kind of a bummer.
1: Yeah, that was a bummer.
0: This is insane. I mean, I can't imagine finding something like this out. My grandfather, we thought he died when my dad was 4. Nope. We learned this from a DNA test. Mm. He ended up faking his death. So I guess they must have found like relatives and then gone back and figured out what happened.
1: My God, total Days of Our Lives.
0: Walked to the other end of the country, married someone, and had 7 more children.
1: Whoa.
0: Leaving my grandmother to bring up the 6 kids he already had with her. The worst part was he used the same names for the second batch of kids.
1: Oh my God. Isn't that like George, what's his face? Foreman?
0: Yeah,
1: oh
0: right.
1: Oh my God. They're all George.
0: Well, they're all George and like Georgina, right?
1: Oh yeah.
0: But no, he named it. So, you know, let's say it's, you know, Adam, Brett, Chris, Dave, Eric, and Fiona.
1: No.
0: And then goes to the next girl, 1,500, you know, it says kilometers. I don't know how many miles that is. Away. And this must have been in another country.
1: Mm-hmm.
0: And marries another girl and then names them Adam, Brett, Chris, Dave.
1: Joe and Fiona.
0: Eric and Fiona. Yeah.
1: Wow.
0: Isn't that crazy?
1: Wow.
0: Yeah.
1: Man, this guy likes to have kids.
0: Sure does.
1: Boom, boom, boom, boom, boom.
0: He is fertile.
1: Yeah, he is. Don't walk by me. Jeez.
0: He is fertile.
1: Huh.
0: Let's see. My parents and I did all DNA tests, and theirs were done before mine was available. They got a panicked message from a woman on the other side of the world who matched as their daughter. She was distraught, thinking her parents had lied to her. When I logged into my account, it showed that I had no DNA matches with my parents, which I knew to be wrong. So it was clear the company had accidentally swapped our results.
1: Oh, jeez.
0: Customer service said, sorry about that, and offered a new test. Wow.
1: Sorry. Hey, sorry about that.
0: Sorry about that. Just some, you know, minor inconvenience.
1: Yeah, right.
0: Oh, boy.
1: Man, I wouldn't want to work. That's a customer service job I wouldn't want to take.
0: Oh, the DNA test people?
1: Yeah.
0: Oh, yeah.
1: Mm-mm.
0: A lot of drama on that one.
1: Yeah. Jeez.
0: Let's see. Oh, wow. Oh, okay, well, this is a crazy story. 79 Coast, you can call or text. Remember, if you text, it is anonymous. What did a DNA test reveal? It says police... So my mother... I mean, this is kind of a heavy one, but it says my mother was murdered, and police arrested the guy... decades ago because someone in the killer's family used one of those tests.
1: Yes.
0: The submitted DNA allowed them to get a match on a grandparent, and then they subpoenaed his DNA, and then he ended up confessing. It took 40 years.
1: Yeah, I see that.
0: Caught. Yeah, this is like a Netflix special.
1: I'm sure
0: there already are these.
1: Yeah, I see that a lot on my specials.
0: Right.
1: Not in my, you know, day-to-day.
0: Not in your day-to-day life.
1: No, not in my investigations.
0: Constantly finding DNA matches with murderers,
1: exactly.
0: You know.
1: Exactly. Not in my 9-to-5.
0: Oh, wow. Okay, someone texted, one of my best friends called me one day in a panic. She did a DNA test and found out her father was not her father. And it turns out mom had many skeletons in the closet.
1: Ooh,
0: bio dad never knew she existed. And was so happy to find her. And now we're trying to figure out if the sister's father is her father. Just what started as a fun little DNA test resulted in a lot of serious family.
1: Man, can you imagine being the mom and being like, and your daughter, like, you're an adult now. And your daughter comes home and she's like, oh, yeah, I'm going to try one of those.

0: DNA tests, and you're like,
1: Those don't work. A lot of errors on those, I've heard.
0: You know, I had a, look, my 20s were something.
1: Yeah.
0: Okay.
1: Where was that? I just heard a story. Oh, I'm trying to remember where this was. Was this real life? Or was this a, no, it wasn't a show. It was real life. It was a, was it a podcast I listened to?
0: Was it Real Housewives?
1: No. It was a real thing. Unlike the Real Housewives.
0: Like it could have been Rhode Island.
1: No. Why was there a DNA test on Rhode Island?
0: No, I'm just saying your husband makes you watch Rhode Island because it's real.
1: Yeah. No, it was, you know what it was? It was Mariska Hargitay.
0: Mm-hmm.
1: And it wasn't a DNA test. It was something that she was told. So, okay. So not quite on topic, but, it's a great documentary. It's called My Mother.
0: Oh, it's on HBO.
1: Yeah. It's about,
0: Her mom
1: was, God, what's her name?
0: Oh.
1: Jane Mansfield.
0: Yes.
1: So Jane Mansfield, famous actress, kind of Marilyn Monroe-like,
0: uh-huh.
1: where she became kind of a sex object and everything.
0: Yep.
1: And there was some overlap with relationships, and Mariska Hargitay's father, it turns out, was actually not her father.
0: Ooh.
1: And it was this this other guy who kept it a secret.
0: Hmm.
1: And because he didn't want to mess up their life and everything, but she was never told.
0: Wow.
1: Her mother, Jane Mansfield, Mariska Hargitay, of course, from Law & Order SVU,
0: yeah.
1: right?
0: Yeah.
1: So her mother Benson. Was James Mansfield, but her mother died in a car accident. And Mariska and her brothers were in the car.
0: Wow.
1: And she was only 3 years old, so she doesn't even really remember it.
0: Hmm.
1: And she doesn't really remember her mom. So she recently went and she knew about her mom from being a celebrity,
0: sure.
1: but she didn't really know her mom. So she went and opened up these items that were in storage and kind of went on this journey of trying to discover who her mother was. Really, not just
0: yeah.
1: the Jane Mansfield that everyone knew.
0: Huh.
1: And cool. and one of the parts of it was how she was told, I think in her 20s, that her father was not actually her father. But then her father,
0: heavy stuff.
1: Hargitay, like the one who raised her.
0: Yep.
1: I don't know if it's that he refused to believe it.
0: Yeah.
1: Or that he would not acknowledge it.
0: Yeah, I don't know.
1: And she didn't press him on it because she said it was clearly very painful.
0: Of course.
1: And he was her father, and they loved each other very much, and she didn't want to push him on it because she knew it would hurt him.
0: Mm-hmm.
1: So after he died, she started to take a deeper dive on it. But it's actually a great documentary.
0: Yeah.
1: It's I think it's called My Mother Jane or My Mother Jane Mansfield.
0: Yeah, something like that.
1: Re-meeting my mother. It's something like that, but I think you're right. I think it's on HBO.
0: Yeah.
1: Anyway. Wow. Okay. Someone texted, my friend was adopted from China and she did a test and found out she has a twin sister she never knew about.
0: Wow.
1: Wow. And I wonder if a lot of the time twins who are separated.
0: Yeah.
1: Often feel
0: yes
1: like they had a twin and it's like, oh my God, I haven't been crazy this whole time.
0: Mm-hmm.
1: I don't know anyone who's felt that way, but I've heard that.
0: Yeah.
1: Another text says a DNA test confirmed a rumor in our family that my grandfather had another child. What we didn't know was that there was another child. We didn't find out until after my grandfather died. And there's really no one who can answer the questions, but just knowing about it is wild.
0: Yeah. That's crazy, like dying with a secret like that, right? Like,
1: I know.
0: Like you're going to go to your deathbed and not be like, listen.
1: Right.
0: I just, one thing I got to say.
1: Yeah, I just got to mention this.
0: You know, you're on your way out.
1: Yeah.
0: Why not, like, can I have a pencil and a piece of paper?
1: Yeah.
0: I just got to.
1: Well, yeah. What's interesting, so Lindsey Graham just died.
0: Mm-hmm.
1: And there were rumors of him being gay. And I don't like talking about this typically because I really do believe even if I disagree with someone and maybe they're harming our community, which he did, that their own timeline is still their own timeline, you know?
0: Mm-hmm.
1: But I wonder, he died very suddenly.
0: Mm-hmm.
1: And of something that really just is instant. Same thing that my former partner Kyle died of, aortic dissection.
0: Yeah.
1: And I wonder if he had more time if he would have come out.
0: Mm.
1: If it's true, it may not be
0: sure.
1: true.
0: Yeah.
1: You know?
0: Yeah.
1: But you don't, it's a reminder that you don't always get to choose when you go.
0: Yeah.
1: And if you're right. holding on to something that you want to tell someone before it's time.
0: Yeah.
1: Time might come up faster than you think.
0: It's very true.
1: You know?
0: Yeah.
1: Oh, wow. This is crazy. Someone said my husband's grandfather's had a child, secret child. Nobody found out till DNA like 5 years ago. So he had already died, but his kids are alive and they don't know this and they live in Maine.
0: What?
1: Well, are you going to go like.
0: Yeah.
1: Reach out?
0: And how does that get. Well, ooh, that's that, an
1: well,
0: email.
1: That's a tough.
0: That's an email. You know, start it with a.
1: With an email, I'm your sister or well, I'm your half sister or something.
0: I mean, you know, I guess like, well, because you don't know these people.
1: Yeah.
0: That's a tough knock on the door.
1: Yeah.
0: You know?
1: But is that something you can reveal in an email or do you say, you know, I think we, maybe you start it with like, I think we may be related.
0: That's.
1: If you'd like to talk, here's my number.
0: Yes.
1: Yeah. Or I live in Falmouth.
0: Or maybe like a background check.
1: Well, yeah, that's true. I guess you want to make sure they're not nuts.
0: Yeah, yeah.
1: Or at least on the record.
0: Yeah.
1: It could be nuts.
0: Right.
1: Just not with a record.
0: Yeah. Drive by their house then. Yeah.
1: Yeah. Yeah. Well, these stories are crazy, huh? Someone said we discovered that my mother's father was not her real father. And she's died, so we don't know if she ever knew or not.
0: Hmm.
1: See, these things can be really interesting. They can also open wounds that maybe don't need to be open.
0: Yeah, and maybe she did know.
1: Right.
0: And
1: she didn't tell you for a reason.
0: Yep. Yep.
1: Boy, we are a complicated species, aren't we?
0: We are.
1: Boy, oh boy. All right, Todd's got your News Center Maine forecast.
2: Lots of smoke still out there this morning in our sky, and there may be a stray shower, too. This afternoon, the smoke will thin, so it'll be sunnier. Still on the hot side, mid to upper 80s, but the humidity drops nicely throughout the day. Clear, way more comfortable for sleeping tonight with a low near 60. Partly sunny tomorrow, chance for an afternoon shower or storm, again mid 80s. Friday, mostly sunny and pleasant with a high temperature of 80 degrees.
1: All right, good stuff. Kelly's got your buzz stories next. Of course, the latest on the ice shooting in Biddeford and how that's actually changed ice policy, at least temporarily.
0: Yeah.
1: So we'll tell you about that coming up. And then a new trend in dating. Would you be okay doing a 2 to 3 day a week relationship? Okay?
0: Okay.
1: That's coming up.
3: Turn it up. This is The Blake Show with Kelly and Todd. How Maine starts the day the right way on Coast 93.1.
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0: Yeah, if you looked up in the sky, well, you don't even have to look up, really, just existed in the in this world. You noticed it was kind of orange yesterday. It was very hazy. And that's all, if you haven't heard, because of wildfire smoke from Ontario. And we're getting more of that this morning. But Todd's saying that it'll probably dissipate later on, and we will get some peaks of sunshine later, and it'll get a little bit warmer. But for now, it's still kind of hazy and kind of sticky. The humidity will go away, too, as we get the sunshine later. But for now, it's going to be another warm day, temps in the 80s, and still hazy with that wildfire smoke from Ontario until later on. And there is the chance of seeing a pop-up shower in some spots the first half of the day. What else are we buzzing about?
1: The Blick Show with Kelly and Todd on Coast 93.1. Here's what Nane's going to be buzzing about today.
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2: New surveillance video shows the aftermath of Monday's deadly ice shooting in Biddeford. The video shows 26-year-old Juan Sebastian Guerrero's car circling an intersection before an ICE vehicle rams it. It does not show the shooting. Maine's congressional delegation is calling for a full investigation. Protests have been held in Biddeford, Scarborough, Lewiston, and outside of Senator Collins' office. Columbia's president is calling the shooting murder.
0: It's so important now to find accurate sources for information.
2: Yeah.
0: I can't tell you how many posts I've seen or comments that have information that is not accurate.
2: Yeah.
0: And on no matter what your opinion is, you know?
2: Yeah.
0: And you can have an opinion that this is a tragedy. It is. I mean, how can you not feel that way?
2: Right, exactly.
0: A young person died. And it's not like, you know, but you just, there's so much false information out there. And then the social media companies have totally given up on trying to prevent that. So you have to do diligent research with verifiable sources, you know, the major networks, Press Herald, News Center Maine. You know, any of the local news, you just can't see someone's post and take it for truth.
2: ICE has temporarily suspended most vehicle stops nationwide after fatal shootings here and in Texas. Exceptions may be made for criminal warrants or operations with other law enforcement agencies. ICE is also expanding body camera use and additional training. Four Democrats hoping to replace Graham Plattner as Maine's U.S. Senate nominee will debate tomorrow night. The debate will feature Troy Jackson, Nirav Shah, Shenna Bellows, and Jordan Wood. Democrats will choose a replacement July 25th to face Senator Collins in November. Tensions between the U.S. and Iran are escalating over the Strait of Hormuz. The U.S. has reimposed a naval blockade and launched new airstrikes. Iran says at least 7 troops were killed and is threatening to stop oil and gas exports through the region. The conflict could drive energy and gas prices higher.
0: Oh, perfect. Perfect.
2: I know.
0: Oh, my God. This war, and which, by the way, we were told was over like 5 times now.
2: Yeah. Yeah. The House has passed a bill to make daylight savings time permanent, meaning later sunsets but darker winter mornings. States could opt out, and the Senate would still need to approve it.
0: Yeah, this is interesting. What do you think about that?
2: Yeah, I'm fine with it.
0: The clock change is kind of annoying.
2: It is, yeah.
0: But it is nice when we go, oh, we spring ahead, and then we're like, oh, it's gonna be light later in the day.
2: Yeah.
0: That's a sign of hope for summer.
2: That's true.
0: And then when we fall back, we get that extra hour of sleep. So I don't know. I kind of have kind of ambivalent about it.
2: Yeah.
0: Whatever.
2: Yeah. I guess it wouldn't kill me either way, but I'm fine being done with it.
0: Yeah.
2: Yeah. Maine has.
0: Although does that mess up time? Like, I guess if it's all of the U.S. that doesn't do it, we'll all be on the same page.
2: Yeah.
0: We get into trouble when some states don't do it. You know, some states don't do it.
2: Right. Exactly.
0: Right now. And who knows what time it is.
2: Yeah. Well, it looks like some states can still opt. Yeah, it's still going to be a mess.
0: It's, yeah.
2: Yeah. Maine has reported two cases of cyclosporiasis, a parasitic illness that can cause a very upset stomach. State health officials say neither case is linked to the national outbreak. The illness is usually spread through contaminated fresh produce, but no specific food source has been identified.
0: Mm.
2: Yeah.
0: Yay.
2: So it doesn't sound fun. So,
0: no.
2: Yeah.
0: No, yeah. Not really.
2: No.
3: Poopy-doo-scoop.
2: Sorry. Yeah. A retired Maine college professor has died after a medical emergency at Acadia National Park. 61-year-old Nancy Evelyn Andrews was found unresponsive near Echo Lake after becoming ill while leaving the water. Andrews taught at College of the Atlantic, and six of her films are in the Museum of Modern Arts collection.
0: Oh, wow.
2: Yeah. And last but not least, Gracie Abrams' new album, Daughter from Hell, comes out on Friday. Rolling Stone calls it her best album yet, praising its bigger sound, stronger vocals, and songwriting.
0: Oh, good stuff.
2: Yeah. So that sounds
0: good
2: great.
0: Good stuff.
2: And there you go. That is the buzz for today.
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0: Hey, Gracie. Remember, she's got a Maine connection.
2: Yes.
0: She's got family from Brewer, Maine. It's funny, I could say brewer just fine, but not brewery.
2: Yeah, that's true, right, huh?
0: Anyway, coming up, would you try this kind of relationship if you're single? It's not full-time, but it is a commitment, kinda. Next.
6: For just

0: Coast 93.1, The Blake Show with Kelly and Todd. Oh, I just realized I have the perfect song for this. There's a trend of being a weekend lover.
1: Oh.
0: So the idea is that you get into a relationship where it's only a weekend relationship. You only see them on the weekends. During the week, you don't really do anything. You don't see each other. You don't talk. You don't even acknowledge that you're in a relationship.
1: Okay.
0: You are a... part-time lover.
1: Okay.
0: Just a weekend gig.
1: Huh.
0: So what do you think about this? Now, some people are saying they love it. Other people say it feels like I'm being used only when it's convenient. So you'd have to really be on the same page.
1: Yeah, for sure.
0: But I wonder, like, without the label of weekend lovers.
1: Right.
0: Anyone listening treat a relationship like this at any point? You know, maybe it was in the past. And it didn't work out, or maybe it's how you do things right now. They say, you know, absence makes the heart grow fonder. If it's,
1: that's true, I didn't think of that.
0: Like Monday through, like, say, Thursday, and then Friday rolls along, and hey, I get to see my person.
1: That's true, and I guess...
0: long distance, this would make sense.
1: Yep. And people are pretty busy Monday through Thursday.
0: Yeah.
1: Working and their usual routine.
0: Yeah, the part about... not even like acknowledging it is weird. Like, is this a committed relationship?
1: Yeah, that's the other part. What are you doing? Are you, what are you doing?
0: If a Wednesday afternoon happy hour gets a little crazy.
1: Right.
0: Are you committed to the person you're seeing on Friday?
1: Yeah, there's definitely has to be rules, I would think. Or maybe not rules, but everyone has to be on the same page. Yeah.
0: And... there's a difference. We're talking about a relationship where this is not just like a friend with benefits.
1: Yeah.
0: You know, something casual. No, you consider yourself, while you're together on the weekends, in a relationship. Go do your own thing. I mean, but do you do your own thing, like with other people, you know?
1: Yeah.
0: Or do you just take Monday through Thursday, just do your work, do you know? Or Monday through Friday, I don't know.
1: Yeah.
0: 79 Coast. Call or text us. 207-792-6278. Are you a full-time or...
2: when part-time lover.
0: I mean, I don't know. I could see this being probably problematic
1: yeah.
0: For a lot of people.
1: Yeah.
0: But maybe it works for you. Someone said we call them bed buddies. That's funny. So you're never going to live with this person. I mean, I could see it being long distance, like what Tim and I first met.
1: Yeah. This was you.
0: Yeah, he was, it was only maybe a month or so, but he was down in New Hampshire with the kids pretty much Monday through Thursday. And then he'd come on Thursday and we'd spend time together until Monday, go back to New Hampshire.
1: Mm-hmm.
0: But at the same time, it was summertime, it was COVID.
1: It was long distance.
0: And he, right. And it's not like we, you know, Monday came along and I was like, well, see ya.
1: Yeah. And then beep, boop, beep, boop, beep. And let me call my next weekday lover.
0: Or like, I'm not going to talk to you for 4 days.
1: That's true. Yeah. That's the other part. You don't even acknowledge each other for the rest of the week.
0: Yeah. I don't know. 79 Coast, call or text us. Good morning. Who's this?
3: Hi, this is Caitlin.
0: Hi, Caitlin. Thanks for being a part of the Blake Show fam. What say you to the weekend lovers?
2: Part-time lovers.
3: Me and my partners are actually polyamorous.
0: Oh, okay. So that's interesting. Okay, I have so many questions.
1: We have weekend lovers.
0: You have how many people in your nest?
3: only two at the moment. I've had three in the past.
0: Wait, two including you or two more than you?
3: Not including me.
0: Okay, so three total. And so let me ask you this. Do you consider yourselves a throuple, or do you consider yourself polyamorous and there's kind of pairing off, or is it just the three of you together?
3: In this one, it's basically just polyamorous. I have had a throuple before. Mm-hmm. Sometimes it's just all different. Each person, what they want, what days they have available, and with polyamory, usually that's where it works out, is you only have a couple days to give them.
0: Right.
3: So
0: and male, female, non-binary?
3: I am female. My partners are male.
0: Okay. And how do they get along?
3: They know each other. As far as I know, they get along just fine.
0: Okay. So they know each other, but it's rare that the three of you would be together. You would be...
3: In this current situation, yes. In my past relationships I've had several where they did get along and even did stuff together.
0: So do they... God, I have so many questions. Because
1: is there like a king of the castle? Like... Because you sound like the queen of the castle.
0: Yeah, you're like Rapunzel.
1: Yeah, which
0: I let your hair down and hoist one up at a time.
1: Yeah, which I very much appreciate.
0: Yeah.
3: I mean, kind of, I guess, the queen of the castle kind of
1: worked. Yeah, it sure does. Hey, it sure does.
0: Queen of the whole kingdom.
1: Yeah.
3: Not really in our relationship do we have a king of the castle.
0: Just a couple of princes.
3: I have my fiancé and I, and he has partners, I have partners, and we just kind of do our own thing on days off where we're not together 24/7.
0: Okay, so do you live together?
3: Yes, me and my fiancé, yes.
0: Okay.
3: So my main, I should say.
1: My main, okay.
0: Your main,
1: your
0: right.
1: main squeeze.
0: Yeah.
1: Okay.
0: So wait a minute, you're going to get married. What is the other one, let's say he's still in the picture, what is he going to be doing at the wedding?
3: So unfortunately, he actually cannot make it to the wedding.
0: Oh.
3: He probably would have just been a guest. A lot of our families are traditional, so while they know that we are, we don't flamboyantly showboat it, if that makes sense.
1: Uh-huh.
0: Yeah, the dynamics are really interesting.
1: That is interesting.
0: I have friends who are a gay couple, and I don't know if they're both polyamorous or one is, and one had a, they were married, and then but then one had a boyfriend. Now, it hasn't really worked out. I don't know what the current status is, but I know that the boyfriend is no longer in the picture. And it's really hard to make that work. I mean, I know some people will hear this and go, not for me. Nope. Sorry. You know, I got to do one-on-one, and that's, you know, whatever floats your boat. But it's got to be hard to make it work, you know, long term, a lot of communication, a lot of, you know, sacrificing for
1: a really good calendar.
0: Yeah, right. Good calendar, really good shared calendar.
1: Organization.
3: Shared calendar. Yep. A lot of it is like I have a lot more free time than they do, so they both work full-time jobs, and I just kind of work it around when I have the days, and I just say, hey, well, this guy has this day, so do you mind if I go see them? Especially with my fiance, it's mostly, hey, so-and-so's got a free day. Can I go over and see them today?
0: Right.
3: You good with that? And it's kind of more of just communication. Our only rule in our relationship is your location needs to be on just for safety purposes.
0: Yeah. Yeah.
3: It's only safety. I don't really like care as long as you just let me know, hey, I'm going to go do something with someone. I don't mind.
0: Yeah.
1: Hmm.
0: It's funny. There are a lot of people who are listening to this who are going, I could never do that. But then there are probably some people going, wow, this sounds ideal.
1: Yeah, right.
0: You know?
1: Yeah.
0: Now, let me ask you this. So you've got your fiance and then your other partner, who's a guy, does he ever help with stuff around the house, or is that just on the fiancé?
3: So he has offered on multiple occasions. We actually haven't come back to my place yet. We've been at his place recently. But he actually, funny enough, he also has a wife and a kiddo.
0: Wow.
1: And his wife is okay with everything?
3: Yep, that is one of my major conditions, is everybody has to be above board on the same page, and I have to see confirmation from your other half saying that you're okay before I'm going
0: to
3: do anything with you.
0: Try to
1: How
0: keep
1: did you
0: things
1: guys,
0: less messy. Yeah.
1: Sorry about that. How did you guys all meet and, like, and realize that you are all into the same thing? I think that's one thing that everyone wonders, like, how to...
0: Mm.
3: Grindr, honestly.
0: Oh, okay.
1: Oh.
0: Interesting.
1: There you go.
0: Interesting. And oh yeah, well, that's the other thing. And is everyone heterosexual or bisexual, a mix?
3: Honestly, yeah, a mix, really.
0: Okay.
1: Yeah.
0: Interesting.
1: Because you're right, Blake. I think people are listening.
3: Everybody in this group is bisexual. I've had previous groups where some of them were only heterosexual.
0: Now, and I want to be clear, there's a big difference between an open relationship and polyamory, where an open relationship is just, you know, flings and stuff, whereas polyamory is you actually have feelings and there's connections and you would consider these relationships. Mm-hmm. Have you ever, like, sketched out like the tree. You know, like to say this person is with this person and then this person is with this person and this person. I feel like it would look like one of those molecule sketches. Yeah. You know what I mean?
1: Yeah.
3: It probably would in larger polycules and things like that. Thankfully, we're just a tiny little one.
0: just a little polyamorous
1: baby
0: nest.
1: Tree.
0: Yeah.
3: Yeah.
0: All right. A sapling.
1: Yeah, there you go.
0: If you will.
1: Yeah.
3: The way we look at it is it takes a village to raise a family, and eventually down the road we'd all like to at least have the same property, and if everybody has different houses on the property, everybody has different houses on the property, but
0: yeah,
3: they'll be like, you know,
0: it's like
3: communication for the kids.
0: What was that in Walking Dead? Was it what did they call it? Was it Alexandria? It was like the compound that had all the houses, but they lived in one community.
1: That's
0: kind of what I picture.
1: Well, the way you look at it is you're happy and that's it.
0: Yeah.
1: Period. You're happy and everyone's, you know.
0: Yeah. Lots of communication. More,
1: exactly.
0: more. You guys probably have better communication than most monogamous couples do.
1: Yeah. And it's nobody's business.
3: I could probably agree on that because there's a lot of communication on feelings before any moves are made, before anything happens. There's big conversations and it sounds scary, like, to some people, I've heard it sounds almost pointless to have that conversation again. And it's like, right, we've had it, but we want to make sure everybody's still on the same page that we were on 5 minutes ago.
0: Do you have a wedding date or ballpark?
3: We do. October 18th.
0: So, and do you have grandparents?
3: I have one grandmother. My fiancés, unfortunately, aren't with us, and my other grandparents aren't with us.
0: Well, I would love to hear what Grandma thinks about the wedding.
1: Yeah.
0: After the wedding, we need a little update, okay?
3: I will try to do that. I've actually been a Blake Show fan for a very long time. I've been listening to you guys since I was almost 12.
0: Oh, my God.
1: Oh,
0: okay.
1: Good Lord.
0: Could you have left that part out?
1: My God.
0: Okay.
1: And now she's 16.
0: Yeah, right.
3: No.
0: All right. Well, hey, thanks for calling and follow up after the wedding. I hope you have a beautiful day.
1: Yeah, have a great time.
3: Thank you guys very much and have a wonderful day yourself.
0: Bye-bye.
1: Right. Bye, guys.
3: Bye.
0: Little window into other things, you know? All right, we're going to pause. We're running late, but we've got train tickets coming up. Chance to see train, maybe get VIP style.
1: Ooh, sweet.
0: Next.
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7: All right, good morning. Train at the Bank NH Pavilion over in Guilford, plus a chance at the backstage deal coming up in just a moment. We're going to do another round of Gimme a Beat. Mm-hmm. Have you guys seen this trend of putting melted butter on ice cream?
8: Oh, God, no.
9: No, but I like the sound of it.
7: It's supposed to be really good.
9: Yeah.
7: It's supposed to be really good.
8: I'm sure it is.
7: It's like you take, like, I assume it was soft serve, almost like you're doing
9: yes.
7: A dip.
8: Oh, yeah.
9: I think it is soft serve, right?
7: I guess you could probably do it if you want to do it at home. You could do, mm-hmm. A couple scoops of vanilla or whatever.
8: Mm-hmm.
7: And then dipped in melted butter and then sprinkled with sea salt.
9: Yeah, that sounds great.
8: I bet it's amazing.
9: I bet it sounds great.
7: It's just, ice cream alone has enough calories.

0: Yeah.
1: You add the butter to it. I mean, yeah, like,
2: it has a lot of cream in it already. And it's more dairy. It's great.
1: Boy, is there enough lactate in the world for people who are lactose intolerant?
0: Yeah.
1: Try that.
0: I mean, I'm sure it's incredible.
1: Yeah. It sounds good. It just sounds heavy.
0: Oh, yeah. Like a couple bites and I'm good. But
1: yeah, I could.
0: I would definitely
1: like
0: try it.
1: By the way, can we have a quick conversation about ice creams and sizes? Do they know what the word small means?
0: I know.
1: How is a small that big?
0: I know. Yeah.
1: Because I go to get a small and I'm like, oh, crap. Like, this is a lot of work.
0: Yeah.
1: But at the same time, I mean, I'm sure Tightwad Todd's over there going, what's wrong with that?
2: I am in my head. I'm like, why are you complaining about getting more ice cream than you want to?
0: Yeah.
1: Well, it's, you know, self-control. Because if
0: good deal.
1: I'm not leaving any of it.
0: No, yeah.
2: Right. You know? I see what you're saying.
1: I'm finishing that stuff. Yeah. I've been on a big soft serve kick recently. There's a place, if you ever go in Kittery and you know the traffic circle, the Dairy Queen that was there.
2: Sure.
1: Local,
2: it's not there any longer?
1: It is, but it's not a Dairy Queen. So it's a local person. I think she actually owns the bagel caboose next door.
2: Oh, cool.
1: And I think it was her who bought it.
2: Nice.
1: And it's now called Lonnie's. And Maddie worked there last summer.
0: Oh, cool.
1: And they just started doing, they only did ice cream. And then this season they're doing burgers and fries again.
0: Oh, yeah.
1: And maybe hot dogs.
0: That's so cute.
1: But it's all it's the Dairy Queen. It's this, it looks the same. It just has different, you know, signage and stuff. But it's pretty simple. I mean, you can get like it's not called a blizzard. I think they call them like a whiteout or or something like that.
2: Yeah, they all have those ice cream things.
1: It's the same exact thing. It's just couldn't call the same name. But then, so they have that. And then otherwise, it's just soft serve. They'll have two flavors, or three. There's always like a extra flavor.
0: Yeah.
1: Like a seasonal. Like sometimes they do coffee. They did soft serve blackberry. That was pretty good.
0: Yeah.
2: That sounds really good.
1: But so the kids will be like, you know, hey, we want to go. And it's rare that I say no.
2: That's funny.
1: It literally made it to the Father's Day card.
0: Right.
2: Oh, wow.
1: Maddie was like, I'm, you know, I love that whenever we want ice cream, you always
2: You're taking us.
0: Yeah.
1: I'm like, well, yeah.
0: That's like Jay.
1: Benefits
0: it's like
1: me too. Yeah.
0: Every single night, you want ice cream. I'm like, oh my God, Jay.
1: Yeah.
2: Where's your ice cream spot, Kel?
0: He'll go.
2: Is it in Wyndham?
0: Oh, yeah. Yeah. Okay. It's like right a mile and a half from the house. Yeah.
1: Yeah.
0: He's him and Wyatt. All right. I'm like, oh my God. Every night, you guys?
1: Todd is so into ice cream. I've told him once we had a baseball game that was in way out in New Hampshire. And Todd goes, oh, yeah, you got to go to, what was it, the place?
2: Kimball's.
1: Kimball's, yeah. Oh, yeah, you got to go to Kimball's. There's a Kimball's right there on
2: Jaffrey.
1: Yeah. It's like, do you just know of ice cream places everywhere?
2: I mean, not everywhere, no, but like it just happens to be an area of New Hampshire I do know.
1: Okay.
2: So that's why. But Kimball's is like famous. They've got a few spots in most of them are in Mass, but the original, not the original, but one of them is in Jaffrey, and it's pretty darn good.
1: Yeah.
2: Huge.
1: I know.
2: Service.
1: I haven't gotten a huge service.
2: Huge. Like, if you were upset about the small you got the other day, don't go to Kimball's then. Because it's going to be like an extra large in your, you know, the size of your head.
1: Small is the size of a small child.
2: There it is.
1: Yeah. All right. Train. Bank NH Pavilion. This is on Monday night. So don't call if you can't go. But you do have to get the answer right in.
3: Drop the beat!
4: Now. Give me the beat.
1: Okay, we give you one beat of the song. You identify the song. Of course, it's a Train song. Although Bare Naked Ladies are also on the show.
0: Yeah.
1: They're opening up, so that's a cool show.
2: Yep.
1: Here is your beat. Identify this Train song.
2: Oh, I know that one.
1: You do?
2: I do know that one, I think.
1: Oh, good job.
2: I think. Oh, yeah.
1: Okay, 7-9 Coast. Isn't it amazing that you can know a song so well that you can hear one drum hit, a little bit of guitar, and you know what it is. Well, or do you? We don't have a winner yet.
2: But. I do.
1: 7-9 Coast, 207-792-6278. Kel, do you think you know it?
0: I think.
1: Okay.
2: Yeah.
3: We'll find out
1: in a moment. Good morning. Who's this?
5: Good morning. This is Karen.
1: Karen, where are you this morning?
5: I'm in Portland.
1: Okay. I'm going to play you the beat one more time, and then you tell us a song, all right?
5: All right.
1: There you go. Give me a beat. What is it?
5: Is it Meet Virginia?
1: Meet Virginia.
3: Meet Virginia.
1: Hey! Yes, it is.
2: Yeah.
3: I can
6: wait.
1: Karen, you're going to train.
6: Meet Virginia. Yeah.
1: Bacon H Pavilion.
6: Well, she won.
1: Monday night with Bare Naked Ladies. Yeah. And you're in the running for the upgrade to VIP tickets.
0: Cool.
1: Yeah, you get upgraded seating.
5: God.
1: You get to go backstage. You get a photo.
5: Oh, my gosh.
1: It's really cool.
0: Karen's freaking out.
1: It's really cool. Karen, nice. Listen, we're going to draw a grand prize winner for that on Friday, okay? So good luck.
5: Oh, thank you.
1: All right, we got to get some info from you. Don't hang up, all right?
5: All right.
1: Give another shot to do that tomorrow around the same time, although hopefully a little closer to 7:30. A little closer on time. We do have a brand new Blown Off lined up for tomorrow. That's around 7:05. As always, that's new on Thursday mornings at 7:05. Haven't done that in a little while because we've been on kind of vacation, you know, hit and miss schedules. So that is brand new tomorrow morning. Todd's got your News Center Main forecast on a smoky start to the day.
2: It kind of is, yeah. We're still seeing the wildfire smoke in the sky, so you won't see a lot of sun this morning, or it's going to look strange if you do. Yeah.
1: It looks like you're wearing like orange or yellow glasses.
2: Yeah,
1: right
2: there it
1: now.
2: Is.
1: It's weird.
2: Right. It is weird. It's eerie. The smoke will thin, though, this afternoon, and we'll have, you know, more of a normal sun, you know, sunny sky, and temperatures reaching the mid-80s. Humidity, by the way, eases this afternoon, which will be really nice with that breeze. Tonight, low 60, you'll sleep better. Tomorrow, partly sunny, chance for an afternoon shower or storm, highs 80 to 85, and then near 80 and perfect on Friday with lots of sun.
1: Up next, I know you guys especially are going to be intrigued by this headline because it has to do with the new middle age.
0: Oh, okay.
1: See if this hits a little too close to home.
0: Okay.
1: Next.
7: 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It's the Blake Show on Coast 93.1. Keep it here, and Alyssa will keep your company at work. Then Tarsetti's got you for the trek home and steals the after 7. 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
2: All right. Hey, good morning. This is good news for people in their 40s. this is a new segment we're going to start. Because, who doesn't need more good news?
3: Right.
2: Especially in this world right now, you know? We need all the good we can get.
3: Yeah.
2: And so this is good news. It's basically saying that 40s, not really middle age anymore.
3: Oh. Uh-oh.
2: Used to be that, you'd have... Remember, if you turned 40, you'd have a party that was like over the hill.
3: Yeah, yes.
2: Right?
3: Yeah.
2: Or you'd say, oh, you're over the hill. Well, there's a reason that the 40s don't feel like middle age anymore. And it's because it's not. And it doesn't so much have to do with longevity. It has to do with lifestyle and how a lot of people are doing a better job of staying young.
3: Yeah.
2: I mean, if you think about it, it's not, certainly cosmetically.
3: Yeah, exactly.
4: We
2: found lots of ways to keep, the yep. aging at bay.
3: Mm-hmm.
2: But I think lifestyle wise too, like I look around and I actually, so I had a moment, remember I had that gout stuff?
3: Mm-hmm.
2: Yeah. So I went, I'm young for that, but I have a family history or whatever, or is this something that maybe is not gout and, because my diet's pretty good and I don't have any other autoimmune stuff going on, so I actually had like a specialist appointment to be like, what can we do about this?
3: Yeah.
2: Is there anything else to worry about,
3: Yeah.
2: And it was basically like, no, we can get you on a prescription that'll basically keep it away.
3: Perfect.
2: Or we find out that it's not gout and it's something else. And then, maybe it is a muscular thing or whatever. Anyway, yeah. So I go to this appointment and we needed to talk about family history. And it was the first time in a long time that I'd thought about my grandparents, my dad's parents.
3: Mm-hmm.
2: And they both died at 70.
3: Mm-hmm.
2: So they were 10 years apart in age, but my grandfather died when I was like 2 or 3. And then my grandmother died when I was 12. And the reason I brought her up was because she had arthritis in her hands.
3: Mm-hmm.
2: And I remember that just from remembering her hands. And it was actually kind of a sweet thing because I hadn't thought about her hands and like just, mm-hmm. And we were very close. And I realize, arthritis, I'm at the rheumatologist, so I should mention the arthritis. And then I say they both died at 70, which is young, but I thought of them as old.
3: Yeah.
4: Oh.
2: You know what I mean?
3: Yeah.
4: Yeah.
2: Like
3: back
2: then. Seemed old.
3: Right.
2: To me.
3: Sure.
2: And even when I go back and look at photos, they seem old.
4: They mm-hmm. look old.
2: 70-year-olds now?
3: Yeah.
2: Don't seem as old.
3: I know.
4: No. I mean, just look at Martha Stewart. She's 80 plus.
2: Right.
3: Yeah.
4: She looks great.
3: Yep.
2: Right.
3: Yeah.
2: So I think that I don't know why it is. This is a whole article. Was it in the Wall Street Journal? Yeah, it was like a legit article about how middle age is not your 40s anymore.
4: Hmm.
3: Yeah. Agreed.
2: Well, and it's harder. Like a lot of people are having kids later in life.
3: Well, too, stop yeah. there. But
2: well, right.
3: yeah. No, but yeah.
2: And then people are not able to buy their own homes until, the median age mm-hmm. of a first-time home buyer hit 40 last year.
4: No kidding.
2: The median age of a first-time home buyer, because it's so hard,
3: mm-hmm.
2: right?
4: Mm.
2: And when you think about people who are in their 40s, I mean, how many people do we know who run marathons?
3: Yep.
2: Who make major changes?
3: Yeah.
2: Open a new business, change careers.
4: Yeah.
3: Yeah. I got in the best shape of my life in my 40s.
2: Yeah.
3: Yeah.
2: Exactly.
3: Yeah.
2: 7-9 Coast, let me ask you this. What major change did you make in your 40s? Like a major life change. It could be anything. I mean, I'm very intrigued by people who have career changes in their 40s because, the idea of being in the same career for 40 years.
3: Yeah.
2: Isn't as common anymore.
4: No, it's not.
3: No.
2: 7-9 Coast. Call or text us or do a talk back.
3: Everything happened in my 40s. I started in radio in my 40s. My entire body changed in my 40s.

0: Everything happened in my 40s.
1: Wow, that's crazy, Kelly.
0: Yeah, my entire life changed in my 40s.
1: Huh.
0: Everything.
2: Yeah.
0: Yep.
1: Yeah, you...
2: For good.
0: For good.
2: For good.
0: My husband started a restaurant in his 40s. Right. My whole life changed in our 40s.
1: Did you start... When did you start that other company?
0: In my...
1: Were you in your 30s?
0: Yeah.
1: You were in your 30s. Okay. Yep. So you ended that in your 40s.
0: Yep.
1: You started this in your 40s.
0: Yep.
2: Right.
1: And you got in the best shape of your life in your 40s.
0: My whole life changed.
2: You're a whole new Kelly.
1: Right.
0: I'm a whole new Kelly. Thank you, 40s.
2: Oh, wow. Someone texted, I had my first baby at 41.
0: Wow.
1: Incredible.
2: Wow.
0: That's awesome.
1: Yeah.
2: That is, it's horrible that they call it this, but that I know after 35, don't they call it a geriatric?
0: Geriatric.
1: Risk kind of thing.
0: Yeah.
2: They should change that word.
0: Yeah. Right. I know.
2: Well, didn't Janet Jackson have a baby at like 50?
0: Yeah, something like that.
1: Wow.
0: Yep.
2: And not like adopted or anything. I mean, she had the baby.
0: Yeah.
1: Oh, my gosh.
2: Let's see. I had my first and only son at 42.
0: Wow.
1: Amazing.
2: Yeah, actually, well, we have neighbors who had a kid later in life. They're a little bit older than we are, and they have a kid who's our kid's age.
1: Oh.
2: Another text says, my husband switched careers at 40, went from being a small business manager to being an instrument technician.
1: Wow.
2: Huh. That was my nickname in college. Good morning. Who's
1: the flute? A certain kind of flute.
2: Only a certain kind of flute.
1: Yeah. Exactly.
2: Good morning. Who's this?
3: Hello, my name's Lynn.
2: Hi, Lynn. Big change in your 40s.
3: My husband and I were both laid off from our jobs. We had three small children, and we were completely out of work.
2: Wow!
1: Wow! Yeah, wow!
2: That's quite a change.
1: How did you pick up the pieces?
3: Luckily, I knew people in town, and someone offered me a job, and I said, can you use the computer? I said, you're offering me a job, and you don't even know if I can use the computer. No, I know you're really nice, and people will like you, so.
2: Oh, wow.
3: Yeah.
1: That's sweet.
2: And was it a different kind of job than you had before?
3: Yeah, totally.
2: Wow.
3: Totally.
2: See, there you go. So.
0: Yep.
2: And now you're doing great.
3: I love it.
2: Wow.
0: Yeah.
3: Best job in the world.
2: There you go. Yeah. I love it. Do you want to give them a shout out?
3: York Adult Education.
2: Okay. Oh,
0: that's
2: York
0: awesome.
2: Adult Education.
0: It's great.
2: And you guys are in the same building to where my husband's a principal.
3: He just gave us the best gift of all. He moved us to the daylight level.
2: Oh, well, I will tell him that you appreciate that, although I'm sure you already have.
3: No, we have more space. It was such a gift. It's going to be so great.
2: Oh, fantastic.
3: Wonderful administrator, by the way.
2: Oh, that's nice.
0: Nice job, Tim.
2: So, he'll love hearing that.
3: Really good guy. Yeah.
2: Oh,
3: no, he's
2: sweet.
0: He's all right.
2: Well, well, you don't have to live with him. That's awesome.
3: He put students first.
2: Yes.
0: Always. Oh, yes. Tim.
2: Oh, I love hearing that. That's so sweet.
0: That's great.
2: Oh, it makes me very proud.
0: Oh.
2: That's nice. Oh, I'm going to... Is he
0: finally
2: listening?
0: Finally.
2: Right? Timmy! I don't know if he's listening right now. He's probably working.
0: Finally, we get some good stuff about you, Tim. Just kidding.
2: All right. Thank you for calling and sharing that.
3: Thank you. Have a great day.
2: Oh. You too. Bye-bye. Yeah, it's the York Adult Education is right in his building there, which is interesting. Yeah.
0: Oh, so proud of you, Tim.
2: Wow. Someone said married at 37, had my kids at 39 and 41. Mm. They're great. I'm not sure that I recommend it.
0: I mean, that's the thing. It's tough, right? Yeah.
2: Yeah.
0: Yeah.
2: Another text. I left my career as a graphic designer at 40 to start a 4-year master's program for Chinese medicine.
0: Wow.
2: I'm now 55 with a wonderful acupuncture practice.
0: Good for you.
2: They don't call it geriatric pregnancy anymore. That's good. It's called advanced maternal age. Oh, is that any better?
0: Wow, I don't know. I mean, I technically had a geriatric pregnancy. I mean, that's the one I miscarried, but I was there with you ladies. I mean, you know.
2: As soon as they say that, you got to be like, excuse me?
0: Yeah, I think we all do. We're like,
2: excuse me, doctor?
0: Yeah, thanks a lot.
2: Another text says, wow, this is a change. In our 40s, we sold our Ben and Jerry's that we own near Seattle and then moved to Vermont and went to furniture making school.
0: Wow.
2: Okay.
0: All right. Well,
2: wow, that is a change.
0: And hopefully you're making furniture and you're very successful.
2: Yeah.
0: Yeah.
2: Wow. Another text says, after my 40th, I ended a long-term relationship. I moved back to Maine after a decade living in a city, and I left my full-time career as an actor, and I now work in education.
0: Good for you.
2: Wow.
0: Yeah.
2: Well, yeah, education probably a little bit more stable than acting.
0: Yeah.
2: But a little bit more thankless.
0: I mean, I love my 40s.
2: Yeah. Oh, for sure.
0: Something about, I don't know.
2: You have enough life behind you.
0: Yeah.
2: That you kind of know what you like, what you don't like, what you need, what you don't need.
0: Exactly.
2: And
0: you give zero F's.
2: Yeah. You kind of you give up on putting up with stuff.
0: Yeah. Yeah, exactly. You know.
2: I'm not going to waste my time with you.
0: Yep.
2: You're not adding anything good to my life.
0: Exactly.
2: And I don't feel obligated to keep you in it anymore.
0: Exactly. Yep.
2: Yeah. Good stuff. Okay. Well, someone said, I'm hearing all these positive changes, but I'm over here like, muscles I never knew hurt. Takes 15 minutes to get out of bed, and I sound like a bowl of Rice Krispies. Plus glasses.
0: Well, listen, take some ibuprofen, you're going to be all right.
2: At least it's not middle age. All right, Todd's back with your News Center main forecast.
4: Lots of smoke still out there this morning in our sky, and there may be a stray shower, too. This afternoon, the smoke will thin, so it'll be sunnier. Still on the hot side, mid to upper 80s, but the humidity drops nicely throughout the day. Clear, way more comfortable for sleeping tonight with a low near 60. Partly sunny tomorrow, chance for an afternoon shower or storm, again mid 80s. Friday, mostly sunny and pleasant with a high temperature of 80 degrees.
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0: I don't know what it is when voices sing in harmony.
1: Yeah.
0: It is so moving.
1: Awesome.
0: So that thing I was watching earlier off the air, we're not going to play it on the air, but it's a guy who's gone viral because he breaks down the Beach Boys' I Get Around harmony.
1: Mm-hmm.
0: And he records it, and then he records the next voice, and then he records the next voice, and then he records the next voice, and then the top voice.
1: Yeah.
0: And it's just so cool to hear it built, but then when you hear it all together, it's just, I don't know, there's something so powerful about it.
1: It's great.
0: You know, harmonies. Yep. God, I wish I could do that. It's so cool.
1: Yeah.
0: Okay, so it's four easy steps to being a good flirt.
1: Oh, boy.
0: A fabulous flirt, okay?
1: Yeah.
0: Now there are a couple rules before we get to the four steps.
1: Okay.
0: For example, you have to make sure the person that you're flirting with is available and open to the flirting.
1: Yeah.
0: Okay. Only flirt when it's appropriate.
1: Yeah.
0: Make sure that you are available. Okay. If you are not supposed to be flirting with other people, don't be flirting with other people. And you also need to be aware of the nonverbal or verbal cues that your flirting is no longer wanted.
1: Yes.
0: Okay?
1: Yes.
0: So those are the flirting rules.
1: Yeah.
0: And then the four easy steps. Now, before I give you the four steps to being a fabulous flirt, is there anyone listening who is a horrible flirt? Like, you are so bad at flirting. Like, have you ever seen someone go, like, wink, and they're not very good at winking?
1: Oh, it's not really a great
0: winker. That's one of the funniest things. Let me see. Give me a wink.
1: I'm not really a great.
0: We have to put. Hold on.
1: I'm definitely not a great winker.
0: We have to do a social post.
1: Yeah, I'm definitely. No, I'm not someone that's going to wink at you.
0: Okay.
1: Yeah, not wink. In a sexy way.
0: We're going to start a trend.
1: Sure.
0: Wink at me.
1: Okay.
0: And just run up to someone and say, wink at me and see how they do.
1: Oh, that's great.
0: Okay.
1: Yes.
0: We're definitely putting that up today.
1: Yeah.
0: Coast931 on Instagram.
1: Yeah.
0: So 79 Coast, if you want to text us to describe your lack of flirting skills. Okay. And maybe you still ended up in a relationship, you know, but not because of the flirting skills. So here are the four steps. Four flirting techniques that are so effective, it's scary.
1: Oh.
0: Flirt without words, using nonverbal cues.
1: Hmm.
0: Not a bad wink. Okay.
1: No.
0: I mean, I guess if you can do a good wink, that can be kind of sexy.
1: There are people.
0: Catch the gaze of the one, as in, hold on.
1: Catch the gaze.
0: Catch the, got me.
1: Ha!
0: No, it's G-A-Z-E.
1: Oh, okay.
0: Catch the gaze.
1: I can catch some gaze. Okay.
0: Of the one you're interested in and look into his or her eyes for a few seconds longer than you normally would.
1: Yeah.
0: And make sure you smile in a soft and warm way too. Nonverbal cues can be confusing, so you have to make sure you're feeling on the inside what you're trying to convey on the outside.
1: Mm-hmm. I do agree with that. The eye contact is important.
0: Yeah.
1: Yes.
0: There was one time I was in my 20s, and I saw a cute guy at a club across the dance floor.
1: Whoa.
0: And locked eyes with him and smiled. And
1: it worked?
0: And I was like, come over.
1: Oh!
0: And he did.
1: Hey-oh.
0: Once in recorded Blake history.
1: Love
0: but
1: that.
0: That was I was feeling pretty good about myself. Yeah.
1: That's good.
0: Yeah. Mm. He's a ballet dancer from Harvard, too. So
1: wow.
0: A pretty good catch. Yeah.
1: Oh.
0: Be your authentic. Here's number two. So number one is flirt without words, nonverbal cues, but you have to feel on the inside what you're conveying on the outside, a warm smile.
1: Yep.
0: Not creepy.
1: No.
0: Right? Be your authentic self as you flirt is number two. You don't have to force it. Don't be fake. Don't pretend you're someone you're not.
1: Right.
0: Don't overdo it.
1: No.
0: Let it be naturally yourself.
1: You're going to be a weirdo if you force it.
0: If you plan out what you're going to say, that's probably going to come across.
1: Oh, yeah.
0: Weird or stiff or, you know.
1: Yeah.
0: So be...
1: Yeah. Like, don't be stiff.
0: Like in Aladdin, be yourself. Number three. Anyone else? No. Okay. Anyone else? Know that? No.
1: Hmm?
0: Okay. Number three. How to flirt fabulously. Get curious, but not creepy.
1: Mm.
0: Be curious. Ask questions you really want answers to. Engage and listen.
1: Yep.
0: Don't sit back and think about what you want to say or ask next. Really, truly listen.
1: Yeah.
0: And you will have a great opportunity to connect if you are genuinely curious and paying attention.
1: Yeah, pay attention. Don't ask weird questions like, where do you live?
0: Right.
1: Yep.
0: You could say, where'd you grow up?
1: There you go.
0: Now, what's your address?
1: Yep.
0: You know?
1: Yep.
0: Say,
1: what's your social? No.
0: No. No.
1: No.
0: What do you do for work instead of how much do you make?
1: Yeah.
0: Which tax bracket are you
1: in? Yeah, right, exactly.
0: Don't grill them for facts.
1: Yeah.
0: Get to know them. Let it happen organically.
1: Yep.
0: And then the fourth step to four easy steps of flirting fabulously. Flirting techniques that are so effective, they're scary. Let your best version of yourself shine through.
1: Yeah, I was going to say that. Be honest, right?
0: This is not the time to focus on your insecurities or things you're not confident about. So the person, if you're interested in them, is talking to you. Let that be enough.
1: Yeah.
0: They're interested.
1: Yeah, there you go.
0: You don't have to hook them more.
1: Boom, you got them.
0: Let what's wonderful and attractive about you shine through.
1: Mm-hmm.
0: And even if you don't know what it is, maybe they will discover it if you're genuinely yourself.
1: There you go.
0: That is so true for anything. For flirting, sure, for relationships, but for friendships and for jobs.
1: Yep. Oh, yeah.
0: You know, like you could take this and take the romance and the a lot of these tips into a job interview.
1: Yeah.
0: Get curious. Be your authentic self. Remember that the nonverbal cues and things, that is speaking to that person.
1: Yep.
0: And
1: sexy looks, winks.
0: Right. Not for job interviews, but well,
1: hey, I guess depends on what the job is.
0: Depends on the job.
1: That's right.
0: Well, these are good. I think this is actually some really good intel here.
1: Yeah.
0: Now, if you want to tell us how bad of a flirter you are, thank you to the people who got the Aladdin reference in their texting, by the way. Then you go ahead and text us why you're such a bad flirter, okay? And hopefully you listen back to that. You know, get it on the podcast and you can coach yourself. You can improve.
1: Yeah.
0: This is a skill that you can improve. You don't have to be born a good flirter.
1: No.
0: You can learn.
1: Takes practice.
0: Yeah. But that doesn't come naturally to everyone. But if you do want to text us, 79 Coast.
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0: How great does it feel when someone says to you genuinely, wow, you look great? 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

0: 93.1. Hey, what's up? It's the Blake Show with Kelly and Todd. Just to close the loop on the flirting thing, a couple of texts we've gotten. Well, one was funny. It said, not little old autistic me getting the interview advice on the way to an interview. Thank you. I've learned that myself leads to chaos, so I try and tone it down a bit. You know, it's interesting. I have found, especially in the last few months, that we've really hit a change when it comes to approaching discussions about autism and, and being on the spectrum.
1: Yeah.
0: It just seems so much more open and like a handful of friends that I have talked about how they've either been diagnosed or sort of have self-diagnosed themselves as being on the spectrum. I was with a group of friends in P-Town, and one of them is autistic, and you know, of course, it's a spectrum, so it's a little bit different for everybody. And you might not know it if you don't really know him, but then when someone says, oh yeah, we try to, you know, do, if he's not comfortable with it, we don't go to this place or that place or whatever.
1: Yeah.
0: It was really sweet the way they accommodate, I shouldn't say accommodate, support him. And what was actually really cute was one of them uses the word acoustic. He says, oh yeah, well, he's a little acoustic. And it's just become so, like, I don't know. The progress on the discussions about autism have changed. It has advanced so much.
1: Yeah.
0: You know, that it's just become something that people are just much more open talking about. And I think that's a really good thing.
1: Yep. For sure.
0: And you know what? I don't know that this is good advice or not. I'm probably not qualified to give this advice. But if you're nervous about going to a job interview and you are on the spectrum, like, I don't know, I feel like just saying that right out there at the beginning of the job interview is kind of vulnerable. And I would find that very, like, touching and endearing that someone shares that with me. And then I think if I were doing the job interview, I would handle it better.
1: Yeah.
0: You know?
1: Yeah.
0: And then someone said, Todd, we were talking about flirting and, like, the steps to easy flirting. A couple people texted, and I think this is common. A few people texted, can we do steps for knowing when someone's flirting with you? Because I am terrible at knowing when someone's flirting with me.
2: Like,
0: which is
2: picking
0: funny
2: up on it.
0: Yeah, like, you just don't pick up on it.
2: Yeah, that's true.
0: That works in both ways, though. There are some people who think other people are flirting when they're just being nice.
1: Yeah.
2: Oh.
1: Yep.
2: Yeah.
0: That's a fine line, too.
1: Yes.
2: Yep.
0: You know?
1: Yep.
0: But, yeah.
1: Yeah, that's tough.
0: So anyway, if you don't feel like you're good at flirting, or you can't really figure out when people are flirting with you, or if they're not, you're not alone.
1: Yeah,
0: you're
1: right.
0: Not alone. A bunch of people just texted. Okay. It's National Hot Dog Day.
3: Hot dog.
1: Oh.
0: Which normally we don't do these day things, but there's a place that I have passed. It's got to be hundreds of times, maybe even over 1,000. And I've never been in, and I'm dying to go. I'm thinking maybe today's the day to go.
1: Whoa.
2: Wow. Okay.
0: Flo's.
1: Oh, Flo's.
0: Flo's Hot Dogs.
2: Yeah.
0: In Cape Natick.
1: Mm-hmm.
2: Yeah.
0: I think it's Cape Natick. I don't know if it's technically York or Cape Natick. It's kind of a blurry line down there. Have you guys been?
1: No, and yeah. I've nope. been by it. No, but I've never been.
2: I have not. I've heard about it. I can't place it, so I don't think I've been by it anytime recently.
0: We always joke when we drive by that it's a maximum height of 5'5" to go in, because it looks like a short little building.
1: It does.
0: Like, anyone who's over 5'5" would have to duck.
1: Yeah.
0: It looks like it's a short building. It's it's funny.
1: Yeah.
0: And I don't even know how far in you go, if there's just a counter right inside or what.
1: Right.
0: Because the parking situation is a nightmare.
1: Yeah, and it's always slammed. Well, when I would go by, it was always slammed.
2: Right.
1: Yeah. Yeah.
0: So maybe middle of the day on a Wednesday?
1: Maybe.
0: You know?
2: Mm.
1: Yeah.
0: Maybe that's lunch today.
2: Look at you.
1: That would be cool.
0: Yeah.
2: Look at you.
1: Yeah.
0: They're famous for their relish. I know that. They sell the relish in some local stores.
1: Oh.
0: Yeah.
1: Mm-hmm.
0: Although I'm not typically a relish on a hot dog person.
1: Oh,
0: but if that's what
1: relish.
0: If that's what they're known for, then I got to do it.
2: I do love relish.
0: You do?
1: Yeah.
2: Yep, I do.
1: Yep.
0: Okay, 7-9 Coast. This is such a cliche thing to do, but okay. I know. Let's take out Flo's.
2: Yeah.
0: We already got Flo's. Let's take out Rapid Ray's, because I know a lot of people rave about the hot dogs there.
2: Yeah.
0: Where else do you go for a hot dog in Maine? Because it's not a common thing.
1: Oh, like, order it at a restaurant?
0: Yeah.
1: Oh.
0: Like, burgers, they have everywhere. Pizza, we could go on for hours, you know, best pizza. But hot dogs?
1: I wouldn't even know.
2: See, the thing is, like, I don't ever order a hot dog out.
1: Me neither.
2: Because I make them, they're so easy to make at home.
0: Right, that's true.
2: It's strange.
0: But if you're somewhere where they're famous for their hot dogs, you know what I mean? Like, that's what I mean. There aren't that many places that are famous. And, of course, Flo's is not open today. Thanks for the text.
1: Open
0: Thursday to Sunday.
1: Oh man. Well, at least they text you.
0: You don't go inside, so don't worry about your height. Well, I wasn't.
2: Okay.
0: Wasses in Rockland? Wasses?
2: Wasses.
1: Hmm.
2: That sounds awesome.
0: Bally's in Augusta has been around for 40 years.
2: Yeah.
1: Hmm.
0: Oh, the Thirsty Pig. That's okay. A good point. Downtown.
2: They do. You're right.
0: Yeah. Hmm. And that's like hot dogs, but also like sausages or brats or.
1: Mm-hmm.
0: Okay. Okay. Simone's in Lewiston.
2: Hadlock. Sea Dogs.
0: Oh, sure.
1: Yeah. That's probably the only place I would probably get a hot dog if I really.
2: Same. I'm the same way, Kel.
1: Yeah. Yeah.
2: And not because I don't love them. I don't know. It's strange. If they're on a menu,
1: yep.
2: Which isn't often, I'm not doing the hot dog route.
0: No. You know what is? Oh, that's so funny. Someone texted the hot dogs at the kiosk on Main Street in Freeport in the summertime. Something about a steamed hot dog from a cart. Yeah. When I lived in New York City, not often, because when you live there, it kind of becomes like it's like a tourist thing, you know. But now and then you go by one of those hot dog things and who knows what kind of germs are in there.
1: Oh,
0: but
1: Yeah.
0: But that's why they boil, you know.
1: Yeah. Boil germs away.
0: There's nothing like that.
1: Yeah.
0: It is good. Oh, they have good hot dogs at the Hearts of Pine games. Okay.
2: Okay.
1: Oh.
0: Good tip there. By the way, speaking of the Hearts of Pine, there's a chance for you to become a bench warmer at the game. You can enter right now thanks to our friends at Town and Country Federal Credit Union at coast931.com.
2: Growing up, we used to go to Friendly's all the time. That's where I would get a Friendly's Frank.
1: Oh, my God.
2: A hot dog there.
1: Because
2: they would grill the bun. You know, they'd be buttered buns and they'd grill them.
1: used to do that too.
2: So good.
0: Oh, buttered grilled bun.
1: Oh, my God. Friendly Frank's.
0: Yep. Okay, this is interesting. Harmon's in Falmouth.
1: Oh.
2: So I go there for burgers.
0: So I guess they do a steamed bun? That's interesting.
2: Yeah. But I didn't realize they did. I mean, I'm sure they do hot dogs there. I didn't even think of that. But I always get burgers there.
1: Yep. I've heard the burgers are like iconic.
2: Yep. They are.
1: At Harmon's.
2: Cash only.
0: Oh, really?
1: Yeah. It's a little tiny.
0: I've heard of that when we've talked burgers that's come up. But so a steamed bun hot dog. That's interesting. Like a lot of Asian food has that steamed bun. Like at Eventide does a steam bun lobster roll, which
2: but
0: is phenomenal.
1: This is not.
2: It's not that type of steam bun.
0: Oh, it's not.
1: No, it's a regular hot dog bun.
2: Exactly they put steamed? on the.
1: Yeah, it's just
2: they put them in the warmer, the other side.
1: Yeah.
0: Oh.
1: It's just hot.
0: Okay.
2: Yeah. It's warm. It's
1: a little
2: water boiling beneath it, so it's kind of steamed up.
1: Yeah.
2: No, it's not like an Asian steam.
1: No, it's not.
0: Okay. I got excited.
2: No.
1: It's
2: interesting.
1: Not fancy.
2: Settle down.
1: Not at Harmon's. No.
2: Nope, not at Harmon's.
0: It's not going to be on that's more diners, drive-ins, and dives.
2: Yeah. There it is.
0: Well, thanks. Wow. I mean, there are all the Don's Lunch in Westbrook used to be a food truck. Now they got a brick and mortar.
2: Oh, cool.
0: Okay, someone's raving about Costco. Okay.
2: Aren't they a dollar? Aren't they like a dollar, too?
0: Oh, maybe. That's,
2: I think
0: of Tight one, Todd.
2: Yeah, no, I think they are.
0: Lonnie Dogs in Gray. A few texts for Lonnie Dogs.
2: Lonnie Dogs. All right.
0: Rapid Rays. Lee Franks in South Berwick.
2: Oh. What's a place in Brunswick by the Naval Air, the Naval Air Station, like Fat Boys? Is it the Fat Boys?
0: I think
1: it
0: burgers.
1: Is.
0: Yes, I know what you're talking about. Yes.
1: And they come out on roller skates, isn't it?
2: I think you're right. I think they still might.
1: Summer, I think.
0: Didn't they just like reopen or something a couple years ago? They had a big, like a new ownership or something.
2: Yeah, something like that.
0: we are the group of people who knows a little bit, but not everything, and just speculates on everything we're saying.
1: Yeah.
2: And then we get texts with the actual story.
0: Yeah. We're like the comments section on a news article. A lot of votes for Simone's in Lewiston, a couple more for Wass's in Rockland, Cormier's in Windham. Okay, good stuff. Well,
2: Cormier's.
0: Now, God, I really want a hot dog
1: now. I
0: don't
1: know what that is.
0: Cormier's, you ain't got to look that up.
1: Yeah.
0: All right, Todd's got your News Center Main forecast. It's another
3: hazy, weird morning, right?
0: Hazy, yeah. The light. Yeah. It's just the light is weird. It is. It's like.
3: It's like you're wearing apocalyptic, creepy, weird.
0: Yeah.
3: You know, it's the wildfire smoke. What do you got?
0: Fat Boys is closed, and now
2: it's
0: for
2: closed
0: sale.
2: Again?
1: Oh.
0: I don't know.
1: Oh.
0: You guys want to get in on
1: Who's
0: that?
1: Who's in on it?
2: Oh boy.
3: Wildfire smoke in our sky right now, and it's really limiting, you know, the natural sunshine. But I do expect it to thin heading into the afternoon, and we'll have more normal sunshine. And we'll have the humidity ease as the breeze picks up. It'll still be on the hot side, high 85. And tomorrow, it's partly sunny with the chance for an afternoon shower or storm, again in the mid-80s. Friday's gorgeous, very pleasant, upper 70s to around 80, mostly sunny. And then over the weekend, still looking at the chance for some rain beginning late Saturday, like late afternoon, early evening, lasting through the night and into Sunday morning.
0: What is a lie that everyone has told?
3: Is this
0: now,
3: a dad joke?
0: I have one that I'm not going to do like Todd versus Kelly, but see if you can guess what this one is. I'd say this is a lie that everyone has told.
3: Okay.
0: Okay. I'll give you a little hint as we get closer to it, but okay. We're going to pause and come back with this. The lie that everyone has told at one point or another, everyone has told this lie. Okay?
2: Yeah.
0: I'll give you a little hint. It starts with I'm and then blank, blank.
1: Okay.
0: That everyone has told. I'm blank, blank.
1: Should children not listen?
0: Well, if you are going to comment, then maybe not. Based on that. Oh, by the way, Fat Boys is not closed. It's open daily except Monday. Okay
1: so yeah. Because
0: this is where we get it.
3: Right, we actually had the right story.
0: Yeah. False information everywhere.
1: I do think they read. Okay.
0: You know? All right. So that's coming up. All right. Try to keep going with the escape from what's happening in the news and stuff in Biddeford and all that. We're doing the lie that everyone has told. Okay, I'm blank, blank. Okay, that's next.
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0: 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Why so many people in Maine say Lee is for me.
1: If you are looking for a dentist that you can trust, I got to tell you about Peak Dental Health. 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
1: You're not going to believe this. I literally just I was while we were talking.
0: Okay. About, well, what we were talking about off the air was kind of an inappropriate topic,
1: that,
0: so I'm getting a little nervous. Okay. Yes.
1: About the Lake George beaver.
0: Oh, yeah.
1: The next scroll is a

0: The phones are always, you know.
1: Yeah, well, I don't want my phone to be listening to what you were just talking about.
2: Me either.
0: Oh, yeah.
1: Well, I don't want that to be my next slide.
0: Very separate topic.
1: I'm throwing my phone out.
0: Yeah. Let's say it was a really, really low-grade movie about an angry beaver.
1: A super angry
0: and
1: beaver.
0: And we'll leave it at that.
2: With teeth.
0: Yeah. Beaver with teeth. Yeah.
1: Super angry.
0: Yeah. It exists. Just Google it. So what is a LUT? Back to the topic at hand, which feels safer. Yeah.
2: Just blew me away.
0: That is bizarre though.
2: I know.
0: You know, they list, you know, I searched, I just posted about this because I watched, if you watch a video for more than a few seconds, you'll just keep getting more things like it.
1: Mm-hmm. Yeah.
0: And I was watching people rescue sharks and trying to figure out, is that AI or is that real? And a lot of them are real. You know, people who see a shark on a beach, it's not a big shark, or maybe it is. And they try to help the shark out, which is like, you know, we always think of sharks as like the enemies, but at the end, they're just animals and you know, you don't want to get in the mouth of one, but it's sad to see it stranded, you know, or if there's a hook in it and these people are going up and saving these sharks on a beach. It's crazy. Yeah. So I'm like, this is nuts. So I'm watching that and I scroll and then there it is again.
1: Here's another crazy person.
0: Once you watch something, they just feed it to you.
1: Yeah,
0: you know?
1: Yeah, right. Yeah.
0: And it's the same thing with politics. You know, that's why you have to be careful about what you watch. You know, you don't get the real story.
2: Right.
0: But anyway, okay, back to lies. A lie everyone has told. What is a lie everyone has told? Okay. Now you can text us with a lie that you think everyone has told, and there's no, like, there is technically a right answer because I read this, that this is a lie that everyone has told. They did some survey and it was like one of the rare 100% said they've told this lie. I'm blank.
2: Yep.
0: Oh, you think you got it, Todd?
2: I have a guess.
0: Okay.
1: Okay.
2: My guess is I'm not angry.
0: Oh, good guess. And I think that is a lie. Or I'm fine.
1: Yeah, I'm fine.
0: Right. Is another
2: something
0: one.
2: Yes.
1: Yeah.
0: Yeah, a lot of people say that. I'm fine. Boy, there is no clear way to say that you're not.
1: Yeah.
0: Right. I'm fine. Or it's fine.
1: Yeah.
0: Nope.
2: Okay, so that's not it.
0: Kel, right. You got a guess?
1: Oh, I do. The guess, I can't get the thing I'm thinking out of my head, and I can't say that. I'm...
0: You want a hint from a five-year-old who's listening?
2: Oh.
0: Their guess was, I'm a chicken. So close.
2: Yep.
1: I'm a chicken.
0: So close.
1: I'm not.
0: Oh, that's an interesting guess. I'm doing well.
2: Oh. Yeah. Right.
0: I'm doing fine.
2: I feel like it's going to be, I'm not something.
1: Yeah.
0: It's so, no. It's,
2: okay. Oh, it's not?
0: I'm
2: okay.
0: Blank, okay. Blank.
2: Okay. So I got to get off of that.
1: Okay.
2: That path.
1: I'm a...
0: No.
1: Mm-hmm.
0: The word starts with A.
1: I'm always.
0: No.
1: Mm-hmm.
0: I'm.
1: This is fun.
2: Already.
0: No.
1: Mm-hmm.
0: I'm almost.
1: Ready.
0: I'm almost there.
2: I'm almost there.
1: I'm almost there.
0: Yep.
2: Just
0: who?
2: Okay.
0: Who hasn't said that? When you're not. You know what's ruined that is sharing location. If you share location with your friends,
2: right.
0: you can't lie about that. Yeah.
1: Yeah.
0: Oh, someone got it on text. Good job.
2: Oh, nice.
1: Well, right now, because we just gave you the answer.
0: Well, no, they got it before we gave it. Yeah. I'm almost there. Or right up there with I'm on the way.
1: Yeah.
2: Yeah.
0: I don't know if I've said I'm almost... Oh, I've probably said I'm almost there. I mean, I guess it's hard to tell whether it's a lie because it's very subjective. Like, I'm almost there could mean you just left the house.
1: Yeah.
0: And
2: right.
0: Compared to being in the shower, I'm almost there.
1: Yeah, right.
2: Yep.
1: Yeah.
0: Yeah. Don't right? Mm. Like, how often do we say that? Or I'm on the way.
1: Yeah, I don't say it too often.
0: No.
1: I mean, not as a lie.
2: I'm almost there. Yeah, I don't
1: know. I'm pretty on time.
0: Yeah. Yeah, that's true.
1: I mean, I'm
2: so
1: sure
2: if you
1: I've said
2: say it,
1: it.
2: If you say it.
1: If I say
2: Kel,
1: it, I mean it.
2: You actually are accurate.
1: Yeah.
0: I'm trying to think, where was it? I beat Kelly somewhere recently.
1: You
0: and
1: did.
0: I was so pumped.
1: Yeah, you did.
0: I was like, can we?
1: Portland Ovations.
0: Oh, right.
1: Yeah.
0: It's a fundraiser.
1: Yep.
0: Mm-hmm. And I was there, and I literally got there, and Kelly wasn't there, and I didn't know what to do.
2: Right.
1: I know.

0: It's like, am I even on the right place? Yeah,
1: I know. Like, I know.
0: It was so strange. Yeah. I was like, what do you mean? And I immediately go to Kel, hey, I'm here.
1: I've been doing better.
0: Thinking she must be hiding somewhere, you know.
1: Yeah, I've been doing better of showing up just on time.
0: The best one was Kelly was going to come over the house and we were going to go to a Gunkwit. And she walked up the driveway at, I swear to God, I mean, we were going to go get dinner and it must have been 2 p.m.
1: Yeah. we're going to just hang out.
2: You probably hadn't even gotten in the shower
1: yet. No, they hadn't. Like, they were like half naked.
0: Yeah.
1: Yeah.
0: Yeah.
1: They were like doing their laundry. I was like, oh, it's fine. I'll just
0: And
1: stay
0: Kelly
1: here.
0: Walks up the driveway with binoculars. That was weird.
1: But Tim was fine. He was like, yeah, come on in. But he was like, what are you doing here? I was like, shush, Tim's fine.
0: Yeah, right.
1: I'm just going to have a cocktail. I'll be downstairs.
0: I'm just
1: going
0: to put the Cosmo ingredients out here if you want to shake something up for us.
1: So. And I was totally fine with that. I was like, I'll be downstairs.
2: Make yourself at home.
1: I was like, I'm thirsty.
0: Oh, that's funny. Someone texted, I thought when you said, I'm almost there, you weren't talking about directions.
2: I was thinking the same thing.
1: Oh. But
0: yeah, I'm almost there. Oh, okay, great.
1: Naughty.
0: You know, 10 minutes later. Oh, really? You still doing this? Hey, I bet a lot of people have lied about that, too.
2: For sure.
0: Yeah. Yep. Yeah, or I already did. All right, Todd's got your News Center main forecast for a very strange morning.
2: Yeah, the smoke, wildfire smoke from Canada has given us that eerie look to the sky, and it's going to thin this afternoon, so it will look sunnier, I think, this afternoon. Hot, 85 degrees, humidity is high right now. It'll drop like a rock this afternoon with a nice breeze. Tonight, you'll sleep better, 60 degrees for the low. Tomorrow, partly sunny, a storm possible in the afternoon in the mid-80s. And then Friday's great, mostly sunny skies, high around 80, very pleasant. Over the weekend, still looking at the chance for some rain, beginning Saturday evening and lasting through Sunday midday.
0: Okie dokes. Hey, we mentioned this earlier, but if you haven't gotten a chance, you can enter to win a 4-pack of tickets to the Hearts of Pine.
1: Oh, awesome.
0: And your kid could be a bench warmer.
1: Awesome.
0: Only 17 and under. Got to be between 5 and 17.
2: Okay.
0: And you go before the game to sit on the field and watch the warm-ups. And then you get, of course, tickets for the match. You know, if you've been into the World Cup, then you know, like, soccer is really the fever.
2: Yeah.
0: It's a fever pitch. So to speak. So if you want Hearts of Pine tickets, they're not easy to get. Your bench warmer, in addition to getting to go and get on the field, will get a commemorative t-shirt too. So
1: fun.
0: Enter to win that. 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And you can enter to win that. 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

0: boy, that that tour, a lot of people want to go to, turns out.
1: Yeah, I'm sure.
0: A lot of people want to go to. I want to say it's the 26th. It's not far from now, down at the Garden in Boston. And no, I cannot get tickets. I have tried for myself. Oh, man. I cannot get tickets for you if I can't get them for myself. I will tell you that.
1: Yeah.
0: But yeah, they're going for like $1,000 each.
1: Oh, my God.
0: It's insane. It's one of the highest price tickets out there for any concert this summer.
1: Crazy.
0: Yeah. Ariana Grande, $1,000 for a seat.
1: Insane.
0: It is. It is. It's crazy.
1: Too much.
0: But I would love to go. So, yeah.
1: Yep.
0: Check that savings account. Oh, still zero? Okay.
1: Yeah.
0: Guess not. All right. Todd's got your News Center main forecast. Another smoky morning.
2: Lots of smoke still out there this morning in our sky. And there may be a stray shower, too. This afternoon, the smoke will thin, so it'll be sunnier. Still on the hot side, mid to upper 80s, but the humidity drops nicely throughout the day. Clear, way more comfortable for sleeping tonight with a low near 60. Partly sunny tomorrow, chance for an afternoon shower or storm, again mid-80s. Friday, mostly sunny and pleasant with a high temperature of 80 degrees.
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0: 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And you can ask a question. 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

0: 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This guy was just down in Boston with a big show at the Garden.
1: Oh, yeah.
0: Yeah. Alex Warren, great live. 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

0: 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If you missed just a minute, you may have missed this.
1: Todd, did you see Kelly has a famous forehead now?
2: My forehead is famous.
3: Okay.
2: Yeah, it was on the Noah Kahn official page.
3: Is this on your gram?
2: Yeah, it sure is.
3: I want to see your famous forehead.
2: Yeah, famous forehead.
1: So your forehead is in a photo that Noah Kahn himself posted.
2: My forehead made it. Yeah.
1: And can I just point out that about 30% of Jay's head.
2: Yeah, who cares about him though?
1: Like maybe bridge of the nose up.
2: Yeah, you can definitely tell it's Jay. But
1: Kelly didn't mention that at all.
2: No.
4: Wait a second.
2: Yeah, there's Jay. But next to Jay is my forehead.
3: You go to it so quickly.
2: Yeah.
1: You need a break from all the news. You can go look at Kelly's forehead on Noah Kahn's page. Yeah.
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0: Olivia Rodrigo, who's also doing a show down in Boston this summer. Man, this concert series or concert schedule this summer is just crazy.
1: I know it.
0: I wonder people can't go to all of them. It's Coast 93.1.

0: Latest Gracie Abrams on Coast 93.1. That's called Hit the Wall. Her album is out. When did you say Kyle was out? This Friday?
1: Yes.
0: Check that out.
1: Yeah.
0: I'm sure that's the first one from it. But Gracie Abrams, who's got a Maine connection, by the way. Mom and I don't know if mom still lives in Brewer, but is from Brewer. Grandma, I believe, still lives in Brewer. So a little Maine connection.
1: Yeah.
0: All right, Todd's got your News Center Maine forecast. It's a bizarre color out there.
2: Lots of smoke still out there this morning in our sky, and there may be a stray shower, too. This afternoon, the smoke will thin, so it'll be sunnier. Still on the hot side, mid to upper 80s, but the humidity drops nicely throughout the day. Clear, way more comfortable for sleeping tonight with a low near 60. Partly sunny tomorrow, chance for an afternoon shower or storm, again mid-80s. Friday, mostly sunny and pleasant with a high temperature of 80 degrees.
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3: All right. Well, we're wrapped up for today. We are wrapped up for today. But have a great day. Eventually, sun's going to be out. Todd's saying the wildfire smoke still making things hazy in that weird color. It's like living in a filter.
4: I know.
3: It's really weird. It was like that yesterday, and it's still like that today. But eventually, smoke will go away, and we'll get some sunshine out there. It looks like a pretty nice day. There is a chance of a passing shower. But looks like nice afternoon, at least. So we will see you bright and early here tomorrow morning, starting at 5 a.m. We do have a brand new blown off, first one in a while.
4: Right.
3: So that's around 7:05. We always do that on Thursday mornings, brand new. And so that's back. Now that we're all back on schedule here, so brand new blown off where you get ghosted after a great first date, at least you thought so, then that'll be around 7:05 tomorrow morning. For now, we'll move aside for Alyssa. Gonna take you through the workday. Have a great day. And podcasts from the show, in case you missed anything, will be up on the app and wherever you listen to podcasts. We'll leave you with Benson Boone on Coast 93.1. 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

If you notice a haze in the air or a smoke in the air, we are the lucky winners of Canadian wildfire smoke that's getting carried into our area. Now, the good news here is at least it's not as hot and humid today, but it's smoky. It's Coast 93.1. Good morning.

0: It is Maine's Coast 93.1. What's up? It's Alyssa. And one of the things that I appreciate dearly about the Maine area is the amount of vanity plates. Like, so much so that there are dedicated Facebook groups to seeing them out and about. And this belongs in this state, but unfortunately happened in Florida. There was a woman absolutely losing her mind over her license plate that she received in the mail that is not a vanity plate, but the vanity gods blessed her. SQZ, then there's an emblem, A5S, squeeze, you know what I'm saying. She's absolutely distraught over this, taking it to the local news, all this stuff. I think it's funny. If I got that, I'd be all about it. I would never change my license plate ever again. But this poor woman is absolutely horrified that she has a car that says that. I think you can request new ones, right? Did it need to get taken to the news? It's Coast 93.1.
1: 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Okay, we need a sec to pick the next song.
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2: 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You know who else gets a bad rap is lawyers. I mean, no offense, but let's just, call it out. Okay, but seriously, as a personal injury lawyer, helping people who have been in an accident that wasn't their fault, you must hate this term, ambulance chaser.
3: Let's be open and honest and talk about it. 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You know what I am? 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

It is Coast 93.1. Alyssa, keeping you company this morning. I hope you're having a great one so far. I've got Adele on the way who needs to come out of retirement ASAP. First, it's Tame Impala.

Blake has a really eloquent video up on our Coast Instagram, just kind of going over the general vibe of the area over the last few days, and it's definitely a worth watch. It's on Instagram, Coast 93.1.

0: The Blake Show with Kelly and Todd on Coast 93.1. If you missed just a minute, you may have missed this.
1: Todd, did you see Kelly has a famous forehead now?
2: My forehead is famous.
3: Okay.
2: Yeah, it was on the Noah Khan official page.
3: Is this on your gram?
2: Yeah, it sure is.
3: All right, I'm going to go check it out. I want to see your famous forehead.
1: So your forehead is in a photo that Noah Khan posted.
2: Noah Khan posted. My forehead made it. Yeah.
1: And can I just point out that about 30% of Jay's head.
2: Yeah, who cares about him, though?
1: Like maybe bridge of the nose up.
2: Yeah, you can definitely tell it's Jay. But
1: Kelly didn't mention that at all.
2: No. Yeah, there's Jay. But next to Jay is my forehead.
3: You go to it so quickly.
2: Yeah.
1: You need a break from all the news. You can go look at Kelly's forehead on Noah Khan's page.
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2: Our smoky sky will thin for sunnier conditions this afternoon. A stray shower still possible during the afternoon hours, mostly up in the mountains. Warm, mid-80s, humidity dropping nicely with a breeze. Clear, way more comfortable for sleeping tonight, low 60. Partly sunny Thursday, chance for an afternoon shower or thunderstorm, highs 80 to 85. Friday, sunny and pleasant near 80, and then the chance for showers late Saturday through Sunday morning. I'm News Center Maine Chief Meteorologist Todd Guttner for Coast 93.1.
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Shania Twain admitted that she was invited to Taylor Swift and Travis Kelce's wedding, except that she couldn't go and was upset by that. But it's because she was

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2: Coast 93.1, who needs a weather app when you've got the latest local forecast from News Center Maine?
3: Our smoky sky will thin for sunnier conditions this afternoon. A stray shower still possible during the afternoon hours, mostly up in the mountains. Warm, mid-80s, humidity dropping nicely with a breeze. Clear, way more comfortable for sleeping tonight, low 60. Partly sunny Thursday, chance for an afternoon shower or thunderstorm, highs 80 to 85. Friday, sunny and pleasant near 80, and then the chance for showers late Saturday through Sunday morning. I'm News Center Maine Chief Meteorologist Todd Guttner for Coast 93.1.
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So currently Zendaya's on her press tour for The Odyssey, and I swear every outfit that she has worn on this press tour has gotten better and better, and it's consistently her best look until the next look. 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

0: It is Coast 93.1. Alyssa, keep me company, helping you get through a Wednesday, and every day is a holiday. So if you need something to celebrate, here are today's. It's National Give Something Away Day. It's also National Hot Dog Day. Bonus points if you manage to give hot dogs away. It is a National Be a Dork Day. National Clean Beauty Day. Gummy Worm Day. Pet Fire Safety Day, which if you have pets, you should always have a fire plan that includes them. And when I tell you there's a day for everything, it's Bring Your Poet to Work Day. Now, I don't personally know a poet, nor would I force them to come to my job with me on one day a year, but to each their own. 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

one of two men, two related men, end up in a band with so many hits and yet hate each other. 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

0: You know, if you look back at NSYNC videos of them dancing, they did too much. They might have been doing too much. The 90s Nooner on Coast 93.1. 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For more than 60 years, they have been Maine's clear water solution. We throw back to the 90s every weekday. If you grew up in the 90s like I did, you probably have specific memories involving back to school right around this time of the year. And mine? Well, mine was picking my clothes out of Adelia's catalog and hoping they fit once they arrived in the mail. Let me know what you want to hear on the next 90s Nooner. 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
2: 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They are super professional, but they're also great. 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
3: 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Plattner lied about everything from his Nazi tattoo to his toxic, dangerous relationships with women. And Plattner and his out-of-state allies repeatedly lied about Susan Collins. You may not agree with Susan on everything, but Plattner and his accomplices launched an endless stream of lies. Independent fact-checkers proved Plattner's claim that Susan voted to cut Medicaid was false. Susan even won awards for protecting Medicaid. Fact-checkers said Plattner's claim that Susan was corrupt is also false. The list of their lies goes on and on. So as the Democrat establishment and political insiders plot to anoint Plattner's replacement, remember, they will continue to repeat these lies. And that is sad, but true.
4: I'm Susan Collins, and I've approved this message.
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3: Coast 93.1, who needs a weather app when you've got the latest local forecast from News Center Maine?
4: Our smoky sky will thin for sunnier conditions this afternoon. A stray shower still possible during the afternoon hours, mostly up in the mountains. Warm, mid-80s, humidity dropping nicely with a breeze. Clear, way more comfortable for sleeping tonight, low 60. Partly sunny Thursday, chance for an afternoon shower or thunderstorm, highs 80 to 85. Friday, sunny and pleasant near 80, and then the chance for showers late Saturday through Sunday morning. I'm News Center Maine Chief Meteorologist Todd Guttner for Coast 93.1.
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Her sound system gave out at the Barclays Center. Don't worry, fans carried on the rest of the song for her. Like, even if her mic had turned on, I don't think you would have been able to hear her over the fans. It's Ariana Grande on Coast.

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Good news to anyone in their 40s or nearing their 40s, it's no longer considered middle age. Now, not because of life expectancy, but lifestyle. So take that for what it's worth and celebrate. 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

0: It is Maine's Coast 93.1. Alyssa with you, and I've said it before, I'll say it again. Anyone that's currently in the dating scene, I truly, and this is no sarcasm, I'm sending you all of my best vibes. I don't think I would date if I had to date in this day and age. Truly. But there's a new dating service you can try if you're still looking for love, and it's taking off on college campuses. It's called Ditto. Now, instead of swiping, it is full AI, bringing profiles to life as agents, and then it matches you with one person every week and even takes it a step further and plans your date. No thank you. No thank you. Okay, first off, AI can't even get most texts right on the first swing. Do you really think they're going to help you find love the first time? Mm-mm. I don't trust it, but to each their own. It's Coast 93.1.
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So it looks like the Grammys are bending a rule in favor of Zara Larsson. Apparently, they've increased the amount of times that you can be nominated for Best New Artist up to 4 times. Which, shouldn't we just change it to Breakthrough Artist instead of Best New? We'll see if she wins it in February. It's Coast.

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0: 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If all

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17: Our smoky sky will thin for sunnier conditions this afternoon. A stray shower still possible during the afternoon hours, mostly up in the mountains. Warm, mid-80s, humidity dropping nicely with a breeze. Clear, way more comfortable for sleeping tonight, low 60. Partly sunny Thursday, chance for an afternoon shower or thunderstorm, highs 80 to 85. Friday, sunny and pleasant near 80, and then the chance for showers late Saturday through Sunday morning. I'm News Center Maine Chief Meteorologist Todd Guttner for Coast 93.1.
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What's up, Alyssa? Keeping you company for the afternoon. And we've got an Instagram, so make sure you're following us on it. That's Coast 93.1.

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lessons I've learned. Home of the Blake Show in the mornings and Hit Music all day long. It's Coast 93.1. You might see some smoke in the area today. Wildfire smoke from Canada making its way into the area. At least it's not as hot as yesterday, right? It's Coast.

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0: 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If you missed just a minute, you may have missed this.
1: It's the lie every one of us has told. I'm almost there. Who hasn't said that when you
2: when
1: were
2: you're
1: not?
2: Not.
1: Right up there with I'm on the way.
2: Yeah.
1: Oh, that's funny. Someone texted, I thought when you said I'm almost there, you weren't talking about directions.
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1: Yeah, I'm almost there. Oh, okay,
2: oh,
1: great.
2: Naughty.
1: You know, 10 minutes later. Oh, really? Still doing this? Hey, I bet a lot of people have lied about that too.
2: Yeah.
3: For sure.
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5: Coast 93.1, who needs a weather app when you've got the latest local forecast from News Center Maine?
6: Our smoky sky will thin for sunnier conditions this afternoon. A stray shower still possible during the afternoon hours, mostly up in the mountains. Warm, mid-80s, humidity dropping nicely with a breeze. Clear, way more comfortable for sleeping tonight, low 60. Partly sunny Thursday, chance for an afternoon shower or thunderstorm, highs 80 to 85. Friday, sunny and pleasant near 80, and then the chance for showers late Saturday through Sunday morning. I'm News Center Maine Chief Meteorologist Todd Guttner for Coast 93.1.
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Maine's Coast 93.1, home of the Blake Show with Kelly and Todd. What is up? How are ya? How are ya? It is Tarcetti on your trek home, checking in here just after 3 o'clock on your Wednesday. Not looking quite like we're on planet Mars anymore. Still a little hazy.

0: A throwback with Avril Lavigne and Complicated. Here on Main's Coast 93.1, home of The Blake Show with Kelly and Todd. Good afternoon, it's Tarsetti on your trek home in England. Just kicked off against Argentina in the second World Cup semifinal game. We know Spain will await them in the World Cup final on Sunday. And what the heck? Another middle of the afternoon game. I just don't... This is really getting to me. We are the host country here. And we don't even get prime time. We get middle of the afternoon on a weekday for both semifinal games. Yeah, Sunday will be... Hopefully everyone has that off to watch the World Cup final. But semifinals, pretty big deal. Final four. And again, it's not like some random country halfway across the world. We are the host country. They're playing in America. It's our time zone. And we're still like, yeah, we'll just put them on in the middle of the day. Middle of the afternoon. Whatever. People can leave work if they need to. We don't really care. It's just American soccer fans. No one really cares anyway. Yeah, you know, honestly, they might not be totally incorrect on the whole. There are some of us who care. And I know those of us who care are all equally as frustrated and flabbergasted. But hey, at least over in Europe, they're getting primetime World Cup semifinals.
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Maine's Coast 93.1. Okay, I have a really cool feel-good story, but only if you're a good person. So a woman named Alexandra Adams just became the first ever blind and deaf doctor. She says the biggest obstacle was not her disabilities, but other people's assumptions about what she could and couldn't do. And

Maine's Coast 93.1. So former President Joe Biden announcing today that he will release a memoir on his presidency and re-election campaign, but it will not be coming out until after the midterms. And I know all Democrats sighing a big sigh of relief at that news. Cold Flight now on

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Good afternoon, Westbrook. 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The latest from Niall Horan is Taste So Good.

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5: 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And that is sad. But true.
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13: Coast 93.1, who needs a weather app when you've got the latest local forecast from News Center Maine?
14: Our smoky sky will thin for sunnier conditions this afternoon. A stray shower still possible during the afternoon hours, mostly up in the mountains. Warm, mid-80s, humidity dropping nicely with a breeze. Clear, way more comfortable for sleeping tonight, low 60. Partly sunny Thursday, chance for an afternoon shower or thunderstorm, highs 80 to 85. Friday, sunny and pleasant near 80, and then the chance for showers late Saturday through Sunday morning. I'm News Center Maine Chief Meteorologist Todd Guttner for Coast 93.1.
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Mates Coast 93.1. So the U.S. Mint just announced they will be making a $1 coin with President Trump's face on it. Oh, that's a first. President Trump putting his likeness on something slash everything. What color do you think it's going to be? Is it going to be a silver coin? No, of course not. It's going to be a $1 gold coin. The law states that only deceased individuals can be on U.S. currency. Bruno Mars, now you're on Coast. For just a

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Mates Coast 93.1. So the Downs in Scarborough is continuing to grow and improve its footprint. And we just learned of three new businesses who have just signed on to join the Downs, who they are, and an update where we're at with the new Scarborough downtown next.

0: Maine's Coast 93.1, home of the Blake Show with Kelly and Todd. What's up? It is Tarsetti on your trek home. And wow, the Downs only continuing to grow. Now, this is the sort of fabricated Scarborough downtown that is coming to life in a big way. Three more businesses have just joined Scarborough's town center in the Downs. The three businesses are NBT Bank, Verizon, and Maine Community Bank, which means they now have 70% of that commercial space has been purchased or leased. This whole plan, this grand plan, started way back in 2006 and then really took a big step forward in 2018 when M&R Development bought it. And it's just continuing to grow. They've got more than a quarter million square feet of commercial space now under construction in the heart of the Downs. So, yeah, continuing to grow and you know, joining Costco, which is nearby. Market Basket is supposed to open up later this year. So is Intermed Medical Office Building. Cafe Luna just announced they're moving to the new town center next spring as well. So it's continuing to grow. 1,000 people already living in the Downs, like 750 different residencies. That's supposed to grow to 2,000 residencies. So more people still moving to the area as it continues to grow. This is just great to see because Scarborough is an amazing community. So for them to have a downtown area is really awesome. In the end, they're looking at what could be about $500 million worth of commercial and residential space. Good stuff for Scarborough. And the Downs continuing to grow.
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Saints. Coast 93 won, so the race to replace former Senate nominee Graham Plattner is fully on now. And we just learned that there will be a televised debate, including 8 Democratic hopefuls, including frontrunners Troy Jackson, Shana Bellows, Jordan Wood, and Nirav Shah. That debate will be tomorrow night at 8 p.m. Hey, you're on Coast.

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right, it's kind of a good news, bad news situation for fans of the Batman. What's up, it's Tarsetti on your trek home. You're on Main's Coast 93.1. The Batman Part 2 has been delayed again. Keeps getting pushed back. Now we're going to have to wait till spring of 2028 before we get the Robert Pattinson sequel. But the good news, we got a little nugget. We got our first look at the bat suit with Robert Pattinson in it. And of course, he looks badass. Harry Styles now. You're on Coast 93.1.

The latest from Gracie Abrams hit the wall here on Maine's Coast 93.1. Her new album, Daughter from Hell, just a few days from dropping now. That'll be out on Friday. What's up? It's Tarsetti. Okay, are we accepting this as an actual term? Forenoon? I saw this online causing a stir. The time from 10 a.m. to noon is known as forenoon, apparently. Or is it? Is that a real term? Forenoon? No, no one says forenoon, right? You're on Coast. Just

0: 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If you missed just a minute, you may have missed this.
1: It's the lie every one of us has told. I'm almost there. Who hasn't said that when you were not? Right up there with I'm on the way.
2: Yeah.
1: Oh, that's funny. Someone texted, I thought when you said I'm almost there, you weren't talking about directions.
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1: Yeah, I'm almost there. 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
2: Naughty.
1: You know, 10 minutes later. 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You still doing this? Hey, I bet a lot of people have lied about that too.
2: Yeah.
3: For sure.
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4: Tonight will be a more comfortable night with less humid air in place, partly cloudy sky with lows in the low 60s. Likely to be some hazy sunshine from wildfire smoke again on Thursday, especially in southern Maine. There's a chance for an afternoon shower or thunderstorm, high temperatures in the low to mid 80s. Clearing and dry Thursday night, lows in the 50s. A nice day on Friday with sunshine, it's comfortable, highs near 80. There's a chance for some showers Saturday evening, Saturday night into Sunday morning. I'm News Center Maine meteorologist Ryan Breton for Coast 93.1.
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everyone asking for more answers. Governor Mills spoke on the shooting today for the first time and called on Congress to rein in the U.S. Immigration and Customs Enforcement Agency, though she wouldn't speak on the actual investigation itself while it's ongoing. You're on Coast.

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Maine's Coast, 93.1 with the latest there from Benson Boone. It's the time of my life. Hope you're having the time of your life, or, well, at least the time of your day, because the work part of the day is over, and now it's time for, well, whatever else is on your slate. The work usually doesn't stop, but hey, it starts setting in a trek home. Enjoy a little peace and quiet in your car, at least while you have it, and maybe enjoy some more sunshine throughout the entire year. Well, depending on when you wake up. Did you see the House of Representatives just passed the Sunshine Act? What that

0: Maine's Coast 93.1, home of the Blake Show with Kelly and Todd. Hey, what's up? It is Tarsetti on your trek home. And did you see the House of Representatives just passed the Sunshine Act yesterday? Which would, for once and for all, do away with the silliness that is the biannual clock change. Springing forward and falling back. We would just finally have one normal time, which would be the time we are currently on. Now, I think most people agree that it's annoying to change the clocks, and the science actually shows it throws us off quite a bit. There's more injuries, more car accidents, we make more mistakes, throws off our sleep patterns. There's a lot of reasons it's not great. But the question becomes, okay, if we do agree we want one time, do we keep the current time? Or do we go back to standard time, the time we use in the winter? So what the House just passed yesterday is to keep the current time, which would be sunshine later in the day, which I personally agree with, but, you know, I'm on air from 3 p.m. to 7 p.m., so I'm more of a night owl, so I want the sunlight later in the day. Others argue, well, maybe we should keep standard time, though, because in the dead of winter, if we're on current time, sun doesn't rise till, I don't know what it would be, 8:30, something like pretty late, and then you're getting ready in the darkness. So even if we agree we want one time, which time do we keep? To be clear, the House passed it. You know, quick civics lesson. We still need the Senate to pass it and then the president to sign off. So it's not law yet, but we're one step closer to finally doing away with these silly time changes.
1: Coast 93.1. We're going to pick out a couple more songs and figure out what to talk about. Stick tight. Don't go. It's Maine's Coast.
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10: Robin Fletcher. 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
5: One, two, three, four.

the airliners are always trying to innovate in ways that they can take more of your money. What's up? It's Tarsetti here on Coast 93.1. But this is a really interesting idea. United has just come up with a new Economy Plus innovation. And basically what it means, they're going to kick out the middle passenger. Nobody likes the middle seat? Well, just have the people on the side pay more and then get rid of them. Yeah, they're unveiling the Economy Plus innovation later this year. What do you think? Would you give it a try? Just a chance.

Mace Coast 93.1, how iconic was the movie Rocky? They're now making a movie about making Rocky. What's up, Star City? Yeah, Anthony Ippolito will become a young Sylvester Stallone in the new biopic, I Play Rocky, which, well, it's kind of in the name, is about following Sylvester Stallone's big come up in the iconic 76 boxing movie, Rocky, the trailer.

0: you know it breaks my heart. 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
1: So McDonald's is bringing back Caesar. Hey, what's up? You're on Coast 93.1. It is Tarcetti on your trek home. For the first time since 2020, McDonald's adding four new Caesar menu items, but not salad. Why would you think that? No, it's Caesar Bacon McCrispy. That's healthy, right? Also, a Caesar snack wrap and McCrispy strips served with a changed new

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11: The Plattner campaign has mercifully ended because it was built on lies. Plattner lied about everything from his Nazi tattoo to his toxic, dangerous relationships with women. And Plattner and his out-of-state allies repeatedly lied about Susan Collins. You may not agree with Susan on everything, but Plattner and his accomplices launched an endless stream of lies. Independent fact-checkers proved Plattner's claim that Susan voted to cut Medicaid was false. Susan even won awards for protecting Medicaid. Fact-checkers said Plattner's claim

0: claim that Susan was corrupt is also false. The list of their lies goes on and on. So as the Democrat establishment and political insiders plot to anoint Plattner's replacement, remember, they will continue to repeat these lies. And that is sad, but true.
1: I'm Susan Collins, and I've approved this message.
0: Paid for by Collins for Senator.
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6: Coast 93.1, who needs a weather app when you've got the latest local forecast from News Center Maine?
7: Tonight will be a more comfortable night with less humid air in place, a partly cloudy sky with lows in the low 60s. Likely to be some hazy sunshine from wildfire smoke again on Thursday, especially in southern Maine. There's a chance for an afternoon shower or thunderstorm, high temperatures in the low to mid 80s. Clearing and dry Thursday night, lows in the 50s. A nice day on Friday with sunshine, it's comfortable, highs near 80. There's a chance for some showers Saturday evening, Saturday night into Sunday morning. I'm News Center Maine meteorologist Ryan Breton for Coast 93.1.
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Maine's Coast 93.1. So U.S. Defense Secretary Pete Hegseth announcing today that the Department of Defense will now be testing soldiers over 30 for testosterone deficiency. Are we sure the U.S. military is in a position to be turning people away? If you're an American who wants to serve your country, let them. You're on Coast. What do you-

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0: 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Then reach out. 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

Maine's Coast 93.1, home of the Blake Show with Kelly and Todd. How do you do? How are you? What's up? It is Tarcetti with you here into the 6 o'clock hour. And today we're celebrating wieners. Let's talk wieners next. Hot dog. I suck hot dogs. Happy National Hot Dog Day.

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0: Of course it's National Hot Dog Day. Of course it is. For clarity, it's not really my favorite day of the year, but I mean, mid-July actually is a great time of year. Hot Dog Day! A hot dog's been around since the 1800s. They came to America with German immigrants. No one really knows exactly who put one inside a bun. Feels like we should kind of know. I mean, even the name is kind of weird. Hot Dog, I guess, started appearing in college magazines during the 1890s. Maybe even as a joke, comparing those long German sausages. I'll stop there. But yeah, we eat about 20 billion hot dogs every year, Americans alone. That's 70 per person. That's too many hot dogs per person. I'm sorry. And with that being said, I probably eat 70 hot dogs a year. Well, you think you got to eat at least two at a time, right? But of course, the question remains, is a hot dog a sandwich? My personal answer is no. I know it's, you know, meat between two buns, but a hot dog deserves its own majestic category. And, of course, the other big question, what is your favorite condiment? Well, here you go. Here's your excuse. Hot dogs for dinner.
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Hit music all day long. What is up? Good evening, Wyndham. It is Tarcetti on your trek home now. Hey, do you follow us on the socials? It's like listening to us on air, only thing you get to see our faces. So, oh wait, that's not a very good sell, is it? We're at Coast 93.1 on Instagram and Facebook. Here's Hoser now. You're on Maine's Coast 93.1.

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It's Coast 93.1, so Olivia Rodrigo has just beat her own longest-running number one record with her song The Cure, which has just spent a sixth week at number one on the Billboard's alternative streaming song charts. 6 weeks, that's not bad at number one, I'll tell you. Here's her song, Drop Dead, on Coast.

That's the new one from Stella Lefty, and woo, has she blown up out of nowhere. That one's everywhere these days. It's called Boston here on Maine's Coast 93.1. I feel like Stella Lefty really took a page out of Ella Langley's playbook. Even Ella's name is in Stella's name with the sort of pop country vibe, but it is good stuff. What's up? It's Tarsetti on your trek home here on Maine's Coast 93.1 with Somber. It's back to friends.

0: 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If you missed just a minute, you may have missed this.
1: It's the lie every one of us has told. I'm almost there. Who hasn't said that when you were not? Right up there with I'm on the way.
2: Yeah.
1: Oh, that's funny. Someone texted, I thought when you said I'm almost there, you weren't talking about directions.
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2: 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But,
1: yeah, I'm almost there. 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
2: oh,
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2: Naughty.
1: You know, 10 minutes later. Oh, really? 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Hey, I bet a lot of people have lied about that too.
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16: Tonight will be a more comfortable night with less humid air in place, partly cloudy sky with lows in the low 60s. Likely to be some hazy sunshine from wildfire smoke again on Thursday, especially in southern Maine. There's a chance for an afternoon shower or thunderstorm, high temperatures in the low to mid 80s. Clearing and dry Thursday night, lows in the 50s. A nice day on Friday with sunshine, it's comfortable, highs near 80. There's a chance for some showers Saturday evening,

0: Saturday night into Sunday morning. I'm News Center Maine meteorologist Ryan Breton for Coast 93.1.
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Maine's Coast 93.1, home of The Blake Show with Kelly and Todd. What is up? It is Tarsetti on your trek home, or at least it was. That's it for me. Off to enjoy my evening. I certainly hope you do the same. Tomorrow's Thursday, and you know what I love about summer? Thursday kind of feels like Friday. Maybe it's just me, because Fridays in summer, those don't even count. Steelsies at next. I'll see you tomorrow, right here on Coast 93.1.

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Coast 93.1 with Steelz. Thanks to Canada for the weird skies the past couple of days. Man, they got some crazy wildfires going on up there. Did you see that? It's crazy.

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2: Tonight will be a more comfortable night with less humid air in place, partly cloudy sky with lows in the low 60s. Likely to be some hazy sunshine from wildfire smoke again on Thursday, especially in southern Maine. There's a chance for an afternoon shower or thunderstorm, high temperatures in the low to mid 80s. Clearing and dry Thursday night, lows in the 50s. A nice day on Friday with sunshine. It's comfortable, highs near 80. There's a chance for some showers Saturday evening, Saturday night into Sunday morning. I'm News Center Maine meteorologist Ryan Breton for Coast 93.1.
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